0: couple of light late day clouds, partly cloudy and 72 then Sunday night. I'm staff meteorologist Jason Laird from the TriArc Weather Center.
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1: Well, Friday was Peace Officers Memorial Day, and the Faulkner County Sheriff's Office and Conway Police Department hosted that annual Fallen Officer Memorial Service. It was held on Friday afternoon at Simon Park. BB Chamber of Commerce wants to extend a heartfelt thanks to Bill Handley for his outstanding leadership and dedication. While he served as president of the Chamber Board for the last year, Bill's passion for the community, commitment to local businesses, and servant leadership have helped strengthen connections throughout BB and continue moving the Chamber forward. And congratulations to Ellen Smith Elementary. They were winners of the 2026 Conway Fire Department Kids Crawl, Drag, and Squirt School competition. They'll be displaying that traveling first place trophy until it's back up for grabs next year. This was the 28th year for the competition. I'm Rick Walker in the First Community Bank Triarch 24-Hour News Center, where community comes first. 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
3: From the Triarch Weather Center, here's a look at your forecast. Mostly clear skies overnight tonight, down to 68 degrees for an overnight low. Still breezy out of the south, occasional wind gusts at about 20 miles an hour. More of the same into Sunday. Staying mostly sunny, pushing our daytime high once again to 87. Breezy out of the south, gusts at about 20. A couple of light late day clouds, partly cloudy and 72 then Sunday night. I'm staff meteorologist Jason Laird from the Triarch Weather Center.
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0: Treasure Triarch Community Calendar. Do you love history? You can join a park interpreter to learn more about the local history while touring the 143-year-old Lee Cabin. The cabin tour will be preceded by an optional easy half-mile hike on the cabin trail. That's Monday, 3 p.m. at Woolly Cabin at the Woolly Hollow State Park. Little Crafters invited to make jellyfish in Jacksonville on Monday. They're going to play sensory bins, make bubble towers, and make your very own jellyfish. That's Monday, 3:30 p.m. at the library in Jacksonville. And it's a caregiver support group in Maumelle on Tuesday. As a caregiver, family member, or friend of someone who has Alzheimer's or some other form of dementia or chronic illness, you might feel overwhelmed and frustrated. Sometimes it helps to talk it out with other people who understand. That's Tuesday at noon at the Lakes of Maumelle Health and Rehab. 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
5: From the Triarc Weather Center, here's a look at your forecast. Mostly clear skies overnight tonight, down to 68 degrees for an overnight low. Still breezy out of the south, occasional wind gusts at about 20 miles an hour. More of the same into Sunday. Staying mostly sunny, pushing our daytime high once again to 87. Breezy out of the south, gusts at about 20. A couple of light late day clouds, partly cloudy and 72 then Sunday night. I'm staff meteorologist Jason Laird from the Triarc Weather Center.

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3: From the Tri-Arc Weather Center, here's a look at your forecast. Mostly clear skies overnight tonight, down to 68 degrees for an overnight low. Still breezy out of the south, occasional wind gusts at about 20 miles an hour. More of the same into Sunday. Staying mostly sunny, pushing our daytime high once again to 87. Breezy out of the south, gusts at about 20. A couple of light late-day clouds, partly cloudy and 72 then Sunday night. I'm staff meteorologist Jason Laird from the Tri-Arc Weather Center.
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3: From the Tri-Arc Weather Center, here's a look at your forecast. Mostly clear skies overnight tonight, down to 68 degrees for an overnight low. Still breezy out of the south, occasional wind gusts at about 20 miles an hour. More of the same into Sunday. Staying mostly sunny, pushing our daytime high once again to 87. Breezy out of the south, gusts at about 20. A couple of light late-day clouds, partly cloudy and 72 then Sunday night. I'm staff meteorologist Jason Laird from the Tri-Arc Weather Center.
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1: Conway is the seventh largest city in the state, netting an almost 8,000 increase in residents since 2020. This according to the U.S. Census Bureau's Population and Housing Unit latest estimate report. City's population as of July 1st of last year, 73,328 residents. Little Rock, Fayetteville, Fort Smith, Springdale, Jonesboro, and Rogers remain the first through sixth most populous cities in the state. The Census Bureau's estimates released Thursday indicate the city grew by more than 12% over a five-year period, more than 10% higher than the national average. The city's one-year growth rate is 1,205 residents, or 1.69%, compared to the national average of 0.28%. By the way, Faulkner County, the estimated fifth largest county in the state, with White and Lone Oak also ranked in the top 10. And the Greenbrier Public Schools officially kicked off construction of their new band facility on Thursday. District leaders, student band members, and community partners gathered near Don Jones Stadium to celebrate the investment in the future of the fine arts program. I'm Rick Walker in the First Community Bank Tri-Arc 24-Hour News Center, where community comes first. 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
2: From the Tri-Arc Weather Center, here's a look at your forecast. Mostly clear skies overnight tonight, down to 68 degrees for an overnight low. Still breezy out of the south, occasional wind gusts at about 20 miles an hour. More of the same into Sunday. Staying mostly sunny, pushing our daytime high once again to 87. Breezy out of the south, gusts at about 20. A couple of light late day clouds, partly cloudy and 72 then Sunday night. I'm staff meteorologist Jason Laird from the Tri-Arc Weather Center.
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Searcy Parks and Recreation Summer Programs for Children put their list out. 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
4: From the Triarch Weather Center, here's a look at your forecast. Mostly clear skies overnight tonight, down to 68 degrees for an overnight low. Still breezy out of the south, occasional wind gusts at about 20 miles an hour. More of the same into Sunday. Staying mostly sunny, pushing our daytime high once again to 87. Breezy out of the south, gusts at about 20. A couple of light late day clouds, partly cloudy and 72 then Sunday night. I'm staff meteorologist Jason Laird from the Triarch Weather Center.

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3: From the Triarc Weather Center, here's a look at your forecast. Mostly clear skies overnight tonight, down to 68 degrees for an overnight low. Still breezy out of the south, occasional wind gusts at about 20 miles an hour. More of the same into Sunday. Staying mostly sunny, pushing our daytime high once again to 87. Breezy out of the south, gusts at about 20. A couple of light late day clouds, partly cloudy and 72 then Sunday night. I'm staff meteorologist Jason Laird from the Triarc Weather Center.
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7: From the Triarc Weather Center, here's a look at your forecast. Mostly clear skies overnight tonight, down to 68 degrees for an overnight low. Still breezy out of the south, occasional wind gusts at about 20 miles an hour. More of the same into Sunday. Staying mostly sunny, pushing our daytime high once again to 87. Breezy out of the south, gusts at about 20. A couple of light late day clouds, partly cloudy and 72 then Sunday night. I'm staff meteorologist Jason Laird from the Triarc Weather Center.
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1: 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The Arkansas Supreme Court has dismissed appeals by Governor Sanders asking for lower court rulings against her in 2 lawsuits to be reversed. That ends a legal battle that began last October after the governor set special elections for vacant Senate and House seats hundreds of days past a statutory deadline. The governor first set those special elections to coincide with the November general election, then in June. But either date would have denied voters in House District 70 in Pulaski County or Senate District 26 in the River Valley representation at the fiscal session. I'm Rick Walker in the First Community Bank Triarch 24-Hour News Center, where community comes first. 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
2: From the Triarch Weather Center, here's a look at your forecast. Mostly clear skies overnight tonight, down to 68 degrees for an overnight low. Still breezy out of the south, occasional wind gusts at about 20 miles an hour. More of the same into Sunday. Staying mostly sunny, pushing our daytime high once again to 87. Breezy out of the south, gusts at about 20. A couple of light late day clouds, partly cloudy and 72 then Sunday night. I'm staff meteorologist Jason Laird from the Triarch Weather Center.
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0: 2026 Third Thursdays in the Park free concert series in Sherwood. Cliff and Susan will be performing at City Hall Park. That's happening Thursday, 6 to 8 p.m. They'll have live music, food trucks, and yard games as well. And it's a night of dancing, dancing at dusk with the Southwest Steppers Dance Workout Class. The event is free. It's open to all. It's at Julius Breckling Riverfront Park in North Little Rock. That's happening Thursday, 6 to 7:30 p.m. Now, if you need more details, more information on these or other events, head to that website, triarcradio.com. 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
4: From the Triarc Weather Center, here's a look at your forecast. Mostly clear skies overnight tonight, down to 68 degrees for an overnight low. Still breezy out of the south, occasional wind gusts at about 20 miles an hour. More of the same into Sunday. Staying mostly sunny, pushing our daytime high once again to 87. Breezy out of the south, gusts at about 20. A couple of light late day clouds, partly cloudy and 72 then Sunday night. I'm staff meteorologist Jason Laird from the Triarc Weather Center.

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1: From the Triarc Weather Center, here's a look at your forecast. Mostly clear skies overnight tonight, down to 68 degrees for an overnight low. Still breezy out of the south. Occasional wind gusts at about 20 miles an hour. More of the same into Sunday. Staying mostly sunny, pushing our daytime high once again to 87. Breezy out of the south, gusts at about 20. A couple of light late day clouds, partly cloudy and 72 then Sunday night. I'm staff meteorologist Jason Laird from the Triarc Weather Center.
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5: From the Triarc Weather Center, here's a look at your forecast. Mostly clear skies overnight tonight, down to 68 degrees for an overnight low. Still breezy out of the south. Occasional wind gusts at about 20 miles an hour. More of the same into Sunday. Staying mostly sunny, pushing our daytime high once again to 87. Breezy out of the south, gusts at about 20. A couple of light late day clouds, partly cloudy and 72 then Sunday night. I'm staff meteorologist Jason Laird from the Triarc Weather Center.
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1: A 34-year-old Bologna man facing a capital murder charge after a woman was found shot and killed in the early morning hours of May 7th in Little Rock. Pablo Gonzalez, arrested by police Thursday, taken into custody at the Pulaski County Regional Detention Center, also facing charges of probation revocation in both Pulaski and Faulkner counties. Back on May 7th, Little Rock detectives were notified of a possible shooting involving an unreported missing person, later identified as 28-year-old Jeliah Miller of Little Rock. Central Arkansas Veterans Healthcare System hosting a veteran town hall coming up Wednesday, May 27th. It'll be from 10 to 11 in Class 134 at the Veteran and Military Resource Center. That's located at 302 Donaghy Avenue in Conway. Release states that veterans can receive important information and healthcare updates during the one-hour event. And there are currently no known cases of hantavirus in the United States after an outbreak on a cruise ship sickened 11 people and forced dozens into quarantine. I'm Rick Walker in the First Community Bank Triarch 24-Hour News Center, where community comes first. 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
2: From the Triarch Weather Center, here's a look at your forecast. Mostly clear skies overnight tonight, down to 68 degrees for an overnight low. Still breezy out of the south, occasional wind gusts at about 20 miles an hour. More of the same into Sunday. Staying mostly sunny, pushing our daytime high once again to 87. Breezy out of the south, gusts at about 20. A couple of light late day clouds, partly cloudy and 72 then Sunday night. I'm staff meteorologist Jason Laird from the Triarch Weather Center.
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0: Do you love history? You can join a park interpreter to learn more about the local history while touring the 143-year-old Woolley Cabin. The cabin tour will be preceded by an optional easy half-mile hike on the cabin trail. That's Monday, 3 p.m. at Woolley Cabin at the Woolley Hollow State Park. Little crafters invited to make jellyfish in Jacksonville on Monday. They're going to play sensory bins, make bubble towers, and make your very own jellyfish. That's Monday, 3:30 p.m. at the library in Jacksonville. And it's a caregiver support group in Maumelle on Tuesday. As a caregiver, family member, or friend of someone who has Alzheimer's or some other form of dementia or chronic illness, you might feel overwhelmed and frustrated. Sometimes it helps to talk it out with other people who understand. That's Tuesday at noon at the Lakes of Maumelle Health and Rehab. 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
2: From the Triarc Weather Center, here's a look at your forecast. Mostly clear skies overnight tonight, down to 68 degrees for an overnight low. Still breezy out of the south, occasional wind gusts at about 20 miles an hour. More of the same into Sunday. Staying mostly sunny, pushing our daytime high once again to 87. Breezy out of the south, gusts at about 20. A couple of light late day clouds, partly cloudy and 72 then Sunday night. I'm staff meteorologist Jason Laird from the Triarc Weather Center.

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1: From the Triarc Weather Center, here's a look at your forecast. Mostly clear skies overnight tonight, down to 68 degrees for an overnight low. Still breezy out of the south. Occasional wind gusts at about 20 miles an hour. More of the same into Sunday. Staying mostly sunny, pushing our daytime high once again to 87. Breezy out of the south. Gusts at about 20. A couple of light late day clouds. Partly cloudy and 72 then Sunday night. I'm staff meteorologist Jason Laird from the Triarc Weather Center.
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5: From the Triarc Weather Center, here's a look at your forecast. Mostly clear skies overnight tonight, down to 68 degrees for an overnight low. Still breezy out of the south, occasional wind gusts at about 20 miles an hour. More of the same into Sunday. Staying mostly sunny, pushing our daytime high once again to 87. Breezy out of the south, gusts at about 20. A couple of light late day clouds, partly cloudy and 72 then Sunday night. I'm staff meteorologist Jason Laird from the Triarc Weather Center.
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0: Every time I'm at work, I get online and I stream you guys, and I can just pretend I'm on a beach and I'm not at work. 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
1: Central Baptist College has announced a leadership change in two of its athletic programs. Dr. Aaron Brister, leaving behind a successful 13-season run as the head baseball coach, will be taking over the men's and women's cross-country programs, which return this fall. After a one-year hiatus, Ryan Guyton was announced as Brister's replacement. Under Brister's leadership, Mustangs won 392 games and claimed American Midwest Conference tournament titles in 2016 and this past season. Conway Area Chamber of Commerce excited to welcome Jay Brogdon as the featured speaker for the second event in the 2026 Nabholz CEO Luncheon Series. He's the president and CEO of Simmons First National and Simmons Bank. He'll be speaking Thursday at 11:30 a.m. at Central Baptist College. 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I'm Rick Walker in the First Community Bank, Triarch 24-Hour News Center, where community comes first. 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
2: From the Triarch Weather Center, here's a look at your forecast. Mostly clear skies overnight tonight, down to 68 degrees for an overnight low. Still breezy out of the south, occasional wind gusts at about 20 miles an hour. More of the same into Sunday. Staying mostly sunny, pushing our daytime high once again to 87. Breezy out of the south, gusts at about 20. A couple of light late day clouds, partly cloudy and 72 then Sunday night. I'm staff meteorologist Jason Laird from the Triarch Weather Center.
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0: 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Searcy Parks and Recreation Summer Programs for Children put their list out. 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
1: From the Triarc Weather Center, here's a look at your forecast. Mostly clear skies overnight tonight, down to 68 degrees for an overnight low. Still breezy out of the south, occasional wind gusts at about 20 miles an hour. More of the same into Sunday. Staying mostly sunny, pushing our daytime high once again to 87. Breezy out of the south, gusts at about 20. A couple of light late day clouds, partly cloudy and 72 then Sunday night. I'm staff meteorologist Jason Laird from the Triarc Weather Center.

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1: From the Triarc Weather Center, here's a look at your forecast. Mostly clear skies overnight tonight, down to 68 degrees for an overnight low. Still breezy out of the south. Occasional wind gusts at about 20 miles an hour. More of the same into Sunday. Staying mostly sunny, pushing our daytime high once again to 87. Breezy out of the south, gusts at about 20. A couple of light late day clouds, partly cloudy and 72 then Sunday night. I'm staff meteorologist Jason Laird from the Triarc Weather Center.
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1: From the Triarc Weather Center, here's a look at your forecast. Mostly clear skies overnight tonight, down to 68 degrees for an overnight low. Still breezy out of the south, occasional wind gusts at about 20 miles an hour. More of the same into Sunday. Staying mostly sunny, pushing our daytime high once again to 87. Breezy out of the south, gusts at about 20. A couple of light late day clouds, partly cloudy and 72 then Sunday night. I'm staff meteorologist Jason Laird from the Triarc Weather Center.

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1: Well, Friday was Peace Officers Memorial Day, and the Faulkner County Sheriff's Office and Conway Police Department hosted that annual Fallen Officer Memorial Service. It was held on Friday afternoon at Simon Park. Beebe Chamber of Commerce wants to extend a heartfelt thanks to Bill Handley for his outstanding leadership and dedication. While he served as president of the Chamber Board for the last year, Bill's passion for the community, commitment to local businesses, and servant leadership have helped strengthen connections throughout Beebe and continue moving the Chamber forward. And congratulations to Ellen Smith Elementary. They were winners of the 2026 Conway Fire Department Kids Crawl, Drag, and Squirt School competition. They'll be displaying that traveling first place trophy until it's back up for grabs next year. This was the 28th year for the competition. I'm Rick Walker in the First Community Bank Tri-Arc 24-Hour News Center, where community comes first. 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
2: From the Tri-Arc Weather Center, here's a look at your forecast. Mostly clear skies overnight tonight, down to 68 degrees for an overnight low. Still breezy out of the south, occasional wind gusts at about 20 miles an hour. More of the same into Sunday. Staying mostly sunny, pushing our daytime high once again to 87. Breezy out of the south, gusts at about 20. A couple of light late day clouds, partly cloudy and 72 then Sunday night. I'm staff meteorologist Jason Laird from the Tri-Arc Weather Center.
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0: 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Cliff and Susan will be performing at City Hall Park. That's happening Thursday, 6 to 8 p.m. They'll have live music, food trucks, and yard games as well. And it's a night of dancing, dancing at dusk with the Southwest Steppers Dance Workout Class. The event is free. It's open to all. It's at Julius Breckling Riverfront Park in North Little Rock. That's happening Thursday, 6 to 7:30 p.m. Now, if you need more details, more information on these or other events, head to that website, triarchradio.com. 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
1: From the Triarc Weather Center, here's a look at your forecast. Mostly clear skies overnight tonight, down to 68 degrees for an overnight low. Still breezy out of the south, occasional wind gusts at about 20 miles an hour. More of the same into Sunday. Staying mostly sunny, pushing our daytime high once again to 87. Breezy out of the south, gusts at about 20. A couple of light late day clouds, partly cloudy and 72 then Sunday night. I'm staff meteorologist Jason Laird from the Triarc Weather Center.
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2: From the Triarc Weather Center, here's a look at your forecast. Mostly clear skies overnight tonight, down to 68 degrees for an overnight low. Still breezy out of the south. Occasional wind gusts at about 20 miles an hour. More of the same into Sunday. Staying mostly sunny, pushing our daytime high once again to 87. Breezy out of the south. Gusts at about 20. A couple of light late day clouds. Partly cloudy and 72 then Sunday night. I'm staff meteorologist Jason Laird from the Triarc Weather Center.
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6: From the Triarc Weather Center, here's a look at your forecast. Mostly clear skies overnight tonight, down to 68 degrees for an overnight low. Still breezy out of the south, occasional wind gusts at about 20 miles an hour. More of the same into Sunday. Staying mostly sunny, pushing our daytime high once again to 87. Breezy out of the south, gusts at about 20. A couple of light late day clouds, partly cloudy and 72 then Sunday night. I'm staff meteorologist Jason Laird from the Triarc Weather Center.
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1: Conway is the seventh largest city in the state, netting an almost 8,000 increase in residents since 2020. This according to the U.S. Census Bureau's Population and Housing Unit latest estimate report. City's population as of July 1st of last year, 73,328 residents. Little Rock, Fayetteville, Fort Smith, Springdale, Jonesboro, and Rogers remain the first through sixth most populous cities in the state. The Census Bureau's estimates released Thursday indicate the city grew by more than 12% over a five-year period, more than 10% higher than the national average. The city's one-year growth rate is 1,205 residents, or 1.69%, compared to the national average of 0.28%. By the way, Faulkner County, the estimated fifth largest county in the state, with White and Lone Oak also ranked in the top 10. And the Greenbrier Public Schools officially kicked off construction of their new band facility on Thursday. District leaders, student band members, and community partners gathered near Don Jones Stadium to celebrate the investment in the future of the fine arts program. I'm Rick Walker in the First Community Bank Triarch 24-Hour News Center, where community comes first. 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
2: From the Triarch Weather Center, here's a look at your forecast. Mostly clear skies overnight tonight, down to 68 degrees for an overnight low. Still breezy out of the south, occasional wind gusts at about 20 miles an hour. More of the same into Sunday. Staying mostly sunny, pushing our daytime high once again to 87. Breezy out of the south, gusts at about 20. A couple of light late day clouds, partly cloudy and 72 then Sunday night. I'm staff meteorologist Jason Laird from the Triarch Weather Center.
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0: 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Do you love history? You can join a park interpreter to learn more about the local history while touring the 143-year-old Lily Cabin. The cabin tour will be preceded by an optional easy half-mile hike on the cabin trail. That's Monday, 3 p.m. at Woolly Cabin at the Woolly Hollow State Park. Little Crafters invited to make jellyfish in Jacksonville on Monday. They're going to play sensory bins, make bubble towers, and make your very own jellyfish. That's Monday, 3:30 p.m. at the library in Jacksonville. And it's a caregiver support group in Maumelle on Tuesday. As a caregiver, family member, or friend of someone who has Alzheimer's or some other form of dementia or chronic illness, you might feel overwhelmed and frustrated. Sometimes it helps to talk it out with other people who understand. That's Tuesday at noon at the Lakes of Maumelle Health and Rehab. 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
2: From the Triarc Weather Center, here's a look at your forecast. Mostly clear skies overnight tonight, down to 68 degrees for an overnight low. Still breezy out of the south. Occasional wind gusts at about 20 miles an hour. More of the same into Sunday. Staying mostly sunny, pushing our daytime high once again to 87. Breezy out of the south. Gusts at about 20. A couple of light late day clouds. Partly cloudy and 72 then Sunday night. I'm staff meteorologist Jason Laird from the Triarc Weather Center.

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From the TriArc Weather Center, here's a look at your forecast. Mostly clear skies overnight tonight, down to 68 degrees for an overnight low. Still breezy out of the south, occasional wind gusts at about 20 miles an hour. More of the same into Sunday. Staying mostly sunny, pushing our daytime high once again to 87. Breezy out of the south, gusts at about 20. A couple of light late day clouds, partly cloudy and 72 then Sunday night. I'm staff meteorologist Jason Laird from the TriArc Weather Center.

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4: From the Triarc Weather Center, here's a look at your forecast. Mostly clear skies overnight tonight, down to 68 degrees for an overnight low. Still breezy out of the south, occasional wind gusts at about 20 miles an hour. More of the same into Sunday. Staying mostly sunny, pushing our daytime high once again to 87. Breezy out of the south, gusts at about 20. A couple of light late day clouds, partly cloudy and 72 then Sunday night. I'm staff meteorologist Jason Laird from the Triarc Weather Center.
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1: A 34-year-old Valonia man facing a capital murder charge after a woman was found shot and killed in the early morning hours of May 7th in Little Rock. Pablo Gonzalez, arrested by police Thursday, taken into custody at the Pulaski County Regional Detention Center, also facing charges of probation revocation in both Pulaski and Faulkner counties. Back on May 7th, Little Rock detectives were notified of a possible shooting involving an unreported missing person, later identified as 28-year-old Jeliah Miller of Little Rock. Central Arkansas Veterans Healthcare System hosting a veteran town hall coming up Wednesday, May 27th. It'll be from 10 to 11 in Class 134 at the Veteran and Military Resource Center. That's located at 302 Donaghy Avenue in Conway. Release states that veterans can receive important information and healthcare updates during the one-hour event. And there are currently no known cases of hantavirus in the United States after an outbreak on a cruise ship sickened 11 people and forced dozens into quarantine. I'm Rick Walker in the First Community Bank Tri-Arc 24-Hour News Center, where community comes first. 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
2: From the Tri-Arc Weather Center, here's a look at your forecast. Mostly clear skies overnight tonight, down to 68 degrees for an overnight low. Still breezy out of the south, occasional wind gusts at about 20 miles an hour. More of the same into Sunday. Staying mostly sunny, pushing our daytime high once again to 87. Breezy out of the south, gusts at about 20. A couple of light late-day clouds, partly cloudy and 72 then Sunday night. I'm staff meteorologist Jason Laird from the Tri-Arc Weather Center.
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1: From the Triarc Weather Center, here's a look at your forecast. Mostly clear skies overnight tonight, down to 68 degrees for an overnight low. Still breezy out of the south, occasional wind gusts at about 20 miles an hour. More of the same into Sunday. Staying mostly sunny, pushing our daytime high once again to 87. Breezy out of the south, gusts at about 20. A couple of light late day clouds, partly cloudy and 72 then Sunday night. I'm staff meteorologist Jason Laird from the Triarc Weather Center.

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0: From the Triarc Weather Center, here's a look at your forecast. Mostly clear skies overnight tonight, down to 68 degrees for an overnight low. Still breezy out of the south. Occasional wind gusts at about 20 miles an hour. More of the same into Sunday. Staying mostly sunny, pushing our daytime high once again to 87. Breezy out of the south, gusts at about 20. A couple of light late-day clouds, partly cloudy and 72 then Sunday night. I'm staff meteorologist Jason Laird from the Triarc Weather Center.
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1: From the Triarc Weather Center, here's a look at your forecast. Mostly clear skies overnight tonight, down to 68 degrees for an overnight low. Still breezy out of the south, occasional wind gusts at about 20 miles an hour. More of the same into Sunday. Staying mostly sunny, pushing our daytime high once again to 87. Breezy out of the south, gusts at about 20. A couple of light late day clouds, partly cloudy and 72 then Sunday night. I'm staff meteorologist Jason Laird from the Triarc Weather Center.
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1: Central Baptist College has announced a leadership change in two of its athletic programs. Dr. Aaron Brister, leaving behind a successful 13-season run as the head baseball coach, will be taking over the men's and women's cross-country programs, which return this fall. After a one-year hiatus, Ryan Guyton was announced as Brister's replacement. Under Brister's leadership, Mustangs won 392 games and claimed American Midwest Conference tournament titles in 2016 and this past season. Conway Area Chamber of Commerce excited to welcome Jay Brogdon as the featured speaker for the second event in the 2026 Nabholz CEO Luncheon Series. He's the president and CEO of Simmons First National and Simmons Bank. He'll be speaking Thursday at 11:30 a.m. at Central Baptist College. 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I'm Rick Walker in the First Community Bank Triarc 24-Hour News Center, where community comes first. 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
2: From the Triarc Weather Center, here's a look at your forecast. Mostly clear skies overnight tonight, down to 68 degrees for an overnight low. Still breezy out of the south, occasional wind gusts at about 20 miles an hour. More of the same into Sunday. Staying mostly sunny, pushing our daytime high once again to 87. Breezy out of the south, gusts at about 20. A couple of light late day clouds, partly cloudy and 72 then Sunday night. I'm staff meteorologist Jason Laird from the Triarc Weather Center.
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0: City Hall Park. That's happening Thursday, 6 to 8 p.m. They'll have live music, food trucks, and yard games as well. And it's a night of dancing, dancing at dusk with the Southwest Steppers Dance Workout Class. 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It's at Julius Breckling Riverfront Park in North Little Rock. 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
2: From the Triarc Weather Center, here's a look at your forecast. Mostly clear skies overnight tonight, down to 68 degrees for an overnight low. Still breezy out of the south, occasional wind gusts at about 20 miles an hour. More of the same into Sunday. Staying mostly sunny, pushing our daytime high once again to 87. Breezy out of the south, gusts at about 20. A couple of light late day clouds, partly cloudy and 72 then Sunday night. I'm staff meteorologist Jason Laird from the Triarc Weather Center.

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5: From the Triarc Weather Center, here's a look at your forecast. Mostly clear skies overnight tonight, down to 68 degrees for an overnight low. Still breezy out of the south, occasional wind gusts at about 20 miles an hour. More of the same into Sunday. Staying mostly sunny, pushing our daytime high once again to 87. Breezy out of the south, gusts at about 20. A couple of light late day clouds, partly cloudy and 72 then Sunday night. I'm staff meteorologist Jason Laird from the Triarc Weather Center.
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6: I was all but 22, I think, at the time. I'd been out on the road, lonely at night, and it'd been a while.

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1: Well, Friday was Peace Officers Memorial Day, and the Faulkner County Sheriff's Office and Conway Police Department hosted that annual Fallen Officer Memorial Service. It was held on Friday afternoon at Simon Park. Beebe Chamber of Commerce wants to extend a heartfelt thanks to Bill Handley for his outstanding leadership and dedication. While he served as president of the Chamber Board for the last year, Bill's passion for the community, commitment to local businesses, and servant leadership have helped strengthen connections throughout Beebe and continue moving the Chamber forward. And congratulations to Ellen Smith Elementary. They were winners of the 2026 Conway Fire Department Kids Crawl, Drag, and Squirt School competition. They'll be displaying that traveling first place trophy until it's back up for grabs next year. This was the 28th year for the competition. I'm Rick Walker in the First Community Bank Tri-Arc 24-Hour News Center, where community comes first. 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
2: From the Tri-Arc Weather Center, here's a look at your forecast. Mostly clear skies overnight tonight, down to 68 degrees for an overnight low. Still breezy out of the south, occasional wind gusts at about 20 miles an hour. More of the same into Sunday. Staying mostly sunny, pushing our daytime high once again to 87. Breezy out of the south, gusts at about 20. A couple of light late day clouds, partly cloudy and 72 then Sunday night. I'm staff meteorologist Jason Laird from the Tri-Arc Weather Center.
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0: Now here's your TriArc community calendar. Do you love history? You can join a park interpreter to learn more about the local history while touring the 143-year-old Lily Cabin. The cabin tour will be preceded by an optional easy half-mile hike on the cabin trail. That's Monday, 3 p.m. at Woolly Cabin at the Woolly Hollow State Park. Little Crafters invited to make jellyfish in Jacksonville on Monday. They're going to play sensory bins, make bubble towers, and make your very own jellyfish. That's Monday, 3:30 p.m. at the library in Jacksonville. And it's a caregiver support group in Maumelle on Tuesday. As a caregiver, family member, or friend of someone who has Alzheimer's or some other form of dementia or chronic illness, you might feel overwhelmed and frustrated. Sometimes it helps to talk it out with other people who understand. That's Tuesday at noon at the Lakes at Maumelle Health and Rehab. 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I'm Jennifer Lipp with your TriArc Community Calendar on My Country Y107.
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1: From the Triarc Weather Center, here's a look at your forecast. Mostly clear skies overnight tonight, down to 68 degrees for an overnight low. Still breezy out of the south, occasional wind gusts at about 20 miles an hour. More of the same into Sunday. Staying mostly sunny, pushing our daytime high once again to 87. Breezy out of the south, gusts at about 20. A couple of light late day clouds, partly cloudy and 72 then Sunday night. I'm staff meteorologist Jason Laird from the Triarc Weather Center.

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0: From the Triarc Weather Center, here's a look at your forecast. Mostly sunny skies for our Sunday and a daytime high up to 87 degrees. A little breezy at times out of the south. Occasional wind gusts at about 20 miles an hour. Some light clouds late into the day and mostly cloudy overnight tonight. Down to 71 degrees for an overnight low. Still breezy out of the south. Monday, partly sunny, 87. Some afternoon storms returning to the area. I'm staff meteorologist Jason Laird from the Triarc Weather Center.
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0: Rise Up Country coming up in just a minute. Luke Bryan is going to tell us about why he constantly prays for his children. And I understand it being a dad. Now, I'll share a phrase with you that I always share with my kids when they went out. I said, make sure you're a smart banana. They say, what? A smart banana always sticks with the bunch. I'll be right back.
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6: From the Triarc Weather Center, here's a look at your forecast. Mostly sunny skies for our Sunday and a daytime high up to 87 degrees. A little breezy at times out of the south. Occasional wind gusts at about 20 miles an hour. Some light clouds late into the day and mostly cloudy overnight tonight. Down to 71 degrees for an overnight low. Still breezy out of the south. Monday, partly sunny, 87. Some afternoon storms returning to the area. I'm staff meteorologist Jason Laird from the Triarc Weather Center.
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1: Conway is the seventh largest city in the state, netting an almost 8,000 increase in residents since 2020. This according to the U.S. Census Bureau's Population and Housing Unit latest estimate report. City's population as of July 1st of last year, 73,328 residents. Little Rock, Fayetteville, Fort Smith, Springdale, Jonesboro, and Rogers remain the first through sixth most populous cities in the state. The Census Bureau's estimates released Thursday indicate the city grew by more than 12% over a five-year period, more than 10% higher than the national average. The city's one-year growth rate is 1,205 residents, or 1.69%, compared to the national average of 0.28%. By the way, Faulkner County, the estimated fifth largest county in the state, with White and Lone Oak also ranked in the top 10. And the Greenbrier Public Schools officially kicked off construction of their new band facility on Thursday. District leaders, student band members, and community partners gathered near Don Jones Stadium to celebrate the investment in the future of the fine arts program. I'm Rick Walker in the First Community Bank Triarch 24-Hour News Center, where community comes first. 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
2: From the Triarch Weather Center, here's a look at your forecast. Mostly sunny skies for our Sunday and a daytime high up to 87 degrees. A little breezy at times out of the south. Occasional wind gusts at about 20 miles an hour. Some light clouds late into the day and mostly cloudy overnight tonight. Down to 71 degrees for an overnight low. Still breezy out of the south. Monday, partly sunny, 87. Some afternoon storms returning to the area. I'm staff meteorologist Jason Laird from the Triarch Weather Center.
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0: That's a new girl on the block, Harper Grace, If Daddy Says No. Coming up next on Rise Up Country, I've got a story about a young man that went way, way, way beyond customer service at a McDonald's. You're going to love this story.
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2: 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That's being presented by the Penn Point Writers Group, ages 18 and over. That's Saturday from noon to 2. Asking what makes a novel a novel. The Penn Point Writers Group hosts their latest workshop on novel writing, as well as delving into different types of genres and subgenres. Again, that's for adults 18 and older. And you're invited to a Memorial Day ceremony. That's happening Monday, May 25th at 11 a.m. That's going to be at Veterans Park Community Center, 508 North Lincoln Street in Cabot. 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
6: From the Tri-Arc Weather Center, here's a look at your forecast. Mostly sunny skies for our Sunday and a daytime high up to 87 degrees. A little breezy at times out of the south. Occasional wind gusts at about 20 miles an hour. Some light clouds late into the day and mostly cloudy overnight tonight. Down to 71 degrees for an overnight low. Still breezy out of the south. Monday, partly sunny, 87. Some afternoon storms returning to the area. I'm staff meteorologist Jason Laird from the Tri-Arc Weather Center.
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0: Hi, this is John, and so many times I hear people say, well, if I had this kind of money, here's what I would do with it. I would help this person, I would help that person. But I'll tell you how I feel. You can help right now, even a couple bucks can make a difference in someone's life. I saw this story at the Good News Network. It said there was a young kid working at McDonald's named Hayden. A gentleman named Jason Mosier came in. He decided to go ahead and buy himself a meal. It was $8. His card was declined. What did that young man do? Well, Hayden whipped out his own card, put it in there, and said, "No, sir, don't worry about it. I got it." And you know, most people don't carry money. In fact, Jason said he only had four $1 bills in his pocket, tried to give it to Hayden, and Hayden wasn't backing down. He said he just wanted to pay it forward. If you want to see the whole story along with photos, just go to our Facebook page at Rise Up Country. One thing about Hayden, someone raised him to be humble and kind. You know

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6: From the Triarc Weather Center, here's a look at your forecast. Mostly sunny skies for our Sunday and a daytime high up to 87 degrees. A little breezy at times out of the south. Occasional wind gusts at about 20 miles an hour. Some light clouds late into the day and mostly cloudy overnight tonight. Down to 71 degrees for an overnight low. Still breezy out of the south. Monday, partly sunny, 87. Some afternoon storms returning to the area. I'm staff meteorologist Jason Laird from the Triarc Weather Center.
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11: 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You're rising up with my buddy, John Ritter.
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0: 21 degrees for an overnight low, still breezy out of the south. Monday, partly sunny, 87, some afternoon storms returning to the area. I'm staff meteorologist Jason Laird from the Triarc Weather Center.
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0: That is off her gospel album from 2016, Sing It Now. That is Reba McEntire, along with Kelly Clarkson and Trisha Yearwood, and Oh, How I Love Jesus. I got a tune from the Kingsmen, Soul Set Free. 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

0: From Denham Springs, Louisiana, it is Tim and Missy Kitchen. Together, they make up the group Chronicle. That's the very latest. And anyway, you are listening to Sunday Morning Gospel. Now stay close. Latest from Jeff and Sherry Easter up in just a few moments. Plus another episode of Southern Gospel Timeline with Greg Goodman when we come back.
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12: From the Triarc Weather Center, here's a look at your forecast. Mostly sunny skies for our Sunday and a daytime high up to 87 degrees. A little breezy at times out of the south. Occasional wind gusts at about 20 miles an hour. Some light clouds late into the day and mostly cloudy overnight tonight. Down to 71 degrees for an overnight low, still breezy out of the south. Monday, partly sunny, 87. Some afternoon storms returning to the area. I'm staff meteorologist Jason Laird from the TriArc Weather Center.

0: latest from Jeff and Sherry Easter and another great tune off the Treasure album. That is No Rock. It's time again for Greg Goodman and another episode of Southern Gospel Timeline.
1: I'm Greg Goodman with Southern Gospel Timeline. We're looking back at 2011. After 135 missions, NASA's space shuttle program ended. The royal wedding of Prince William and Kate Middleton took place. On TV, Friday Night Lights bid farewell after five seasons. And in May of that year, Brian Free and Assurance were at number one on the Singing News Top 80 chart with Never Walk Alone.

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0: From 2011, that is Brian Free and Assurance, and Never Walk Alone. 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
0: From the SMG studios located in Grand Bay, Alabama, it is Sunday Morning Gospel. My name's Cliff Bogus, and I'm your host. 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Coming up this hour, your request for Alan Jackson. Plus, we'll talk with Mark Loy of the Ark Encounter and Creation Museum, as well as Mark Bishop and Greg Goodman with another episode of Southern Gospel Timeline. Getting things kicked off with the latest from the Shira Brothers.

0: From 2018, that is 11th Hour, and I'd like to meet the preacher. We had the privilege of visiting the Ark Encounter along with the Creation Museum not long ago, and I met a lot of great people, including Mark Loy, who is the co-founder of both the Creation Museum and the Ark Encounter, along with Ken Ham. Now, I ask him the question, when was the Ark Encounter originally conceived?
1: It was conceived before the Creation Museum even opened. Now, Ken Ham, the visionary behind all of this, in the back of his mind, he even thought, maybe one day an ark. But first, he wanted to do a Creation Museum, which is about 45 minutes from here. And that museum was a walk-through history, Genesis to Revelation, not only showing that the Bible can be trusted in the very first chapters, but even biblical archaeology confirms the various accounts in the Old Testament. But even more than that, we share the gospel here. We don't want people just to come to the Ark or the Creation Museum and say, okay, I've given up evolution and I'm now a creationist. I mean, that's nice to happen, but we want them leaving knowing who Christ is. He's our creator, he's our savior, and he's our Lord. So you'll see that as you tour through the Ark later today. We're all about evangelism. This is Mark Loy, co-founder of the Ark Encounter and Creation Museum, and hoping you're enjoying listening to Sunday Morning Gospel.

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4: From the Triarc Weather Center, here's a look at your forecast. Mostly sunny skies for a Sunday and a daytime high up to 87 degrees. A little breezy at times out of the south. Occasional wind gusts at about 20 miles an hour. Some light clouds late into the day and mostly cloudy overnight tonight. Down to 71 degrees for an overnight low. Still breezy out of the south. Monday, partly sunny, 87. Some afternoon storms returning to the area. I'm staff meteorologist Jason Laird from the Triarc Weather Center.
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0: It was 1 year ago this week that I debuted that tune from Mark Bishop. Now Lazarus can sing. We caught up with him this past week, and we got to ask him about a series of YouTube videos he put out called Retro Ketchup.
1: Yeah, the YouTube videos. Well, that was something that kind of came about over the Christmas break. Was home for a few weeks, and then just immediately after that, we began to get a lot of snow and had to cancel some weekends. So I was home for almost a month and a half, and I have to stay busy with some kind of project. Down through the years, I've collected. I get into towns early, and I'll go at the flea market and antique stores and peddler's malls and places like that, and I would always find something that I remembered from my childhood. And through the years, I've amassed a little bit of a collection. So we made these videos where I talk about those old toys and comic books and board games and albums and things like that. And so I guess I'm letting the kid in me out through these videos. If there's anybody out there that likes that old stuff and likes to reminisce about it, then I think they'd enjoy these YouTube videos. The name of the channel is Retro Ketchup. Of course, it's spelled ketchup like tomato ketchup, but it's really just a catch up on all of the old stuff that we remember when we were growing up.
2: I know the angels are rejoicing when they see that old-time preacher walking through the pearly gates for his first time to see the Lord.

0: latest projects entitled Here to Stay. That is the Lefevre Quartet and Whatever Hallelujah. 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My name's Cliff Bogus. Now, coming up in just a few moments, your request for Alan Jackson. We'll talk with our friends at Trans World Radio, latest from Southbound and one from Karen Peck and New River, when Sunday Morning Gospel continues.
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6: Central Baptist College has announced a leadership change in two of its athletic programs. Dr. Aaron Brister, leaving behind a successful 13-season run as the head baseball coach, will be taking over the men's and women's cross-country programs, which return this fall. After a one-year hiatus, Ryan Guyton was announced as Brister's replacement. Under Brister's leadership, Mustangs won 392 games and claimed American Midwest Conference tournament titles in 2016 and this past season. Conway Area Chamber of Commerce excited to welcome Jay Brogdon as the featured speaker for the second event in the 2026 Nabholz CEO Luncheon Series. He's the president and CEO of Simmons First National and Simmons Bank. He'll be speaking Thursday at 11:30 a.m. at Central Baptist College. 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I'm Rick Walker in the First Community Bank, Triarch 24-Hour News Center, where community comes first. 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
7: From the Triarch Weather Center, here's a look at your forecast. Mostly sunny skies for our Sunday and a daytime high up to 87 degrees. A little breezy at times out of the south. Occasional wind gusts at about 20 miles an hour. Some light clouds late into the day and mostly cloudy overnight tonight. Down to 71 degrees for an overnight low. Still breezy out of the south. Monday, partly sunny, 87. Some afternoon storms returning to the area. I'm staff meteorologist Jason Laird from the Triarch Weather Center.
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0: That is your request for Alan Jackson from 2005. Are You Washed in the Blood? And I'll Fly Away. 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Now stay close. 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

0: That is the title cut from their latest project, Good Answers. That is Cameron Peck and New River. You are listening to Sunday Morning Gospel. Now stay close. I've got a great tune from the vocal band coming up in just a few moments, plus another episode of Southern Gospel Timeline with Greg Goodman when we come back.
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7: From the TriArc Weather Center, here's a look at your forecast. Mostly sunny skies for our Sunday and a daytime high up to 87 degrees. A little breezy at times out of the south. Occasional wind gusts at about 20 miles an hour. Some light clouds late into the day and mostly cloudy overnight tonight. Down to 71 degrees for an overnight low. Still breezy out of the south. Monday, partly sunny, 87. Some afternoon storms returning to the area. I'm staff meteorologist Jason Laird from the TriArc Weather Center.
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0: Big song for the vocal band in 2024, and revival broke out. It's time again for Greg Goodman and Southern Gospel Timeline.
1: I'm Greg Goodman, digging into the details with Southern Gospel Timeline. The 850-year-old Notre Dame de Paris Cathedral was destroyed by fire in France. Facebook paid $5 billion in fines to the U.S. government for mishandling user privacy. The Lion King was one of the top movies of the year. And in May, The Guardians were at number one on the Singing News Top 80 chart with God Fights on My Side.
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0: 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My name's Cliff Bogus, and I'm your host. 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Coming up this hour, a classic from Randy Travis. Plus, we'll talk with Jonathan Wilburn, Matthew Linton of the Right Road Quartet, as well as Greg Goodman with another episode of Southern Gospel Timeline. Getting this hour started with Gordon Moat.

That is off his latest album, Where You Lead Me. That is Gordon Mote, along with the Gaither Vocal Band, and Door Wide Open. Sunday Morning Gospel is heard on great radio stations every week, including our newest affiliates, WRKQ, 105.9 FM and 1250 AM in Madisonville, Tennessee. Hello to everyone listening to WRRR, 93R FM in St. Mary's, West Virginia. The Day When Group has put out a patriotic album just in time for Memorial Day and the special 4th of July celebration coming up. It's called The Patriot's Dream. Now, it has this tune on it from Jim and Melissa Brady. The truth is marching on.

0: Brand new from Jim and Melissa Brady. It is off the Patriots Dream Project from the Daywind Group. And this truth is marching on. The latest from Jonathan Wilburn is Grace is Sufficient. It is the first release off the Jesus Can Project. And we talked with Jonathan this past week, and he told us a little bit more about the tune.
1: Lord, help me stay faithful when the process gets painful. That's my favorite line in the chorus. Lord, help me stay faithful when the process gets painful. A lot of times, we as Christians, I've heard people when the going gets tough, well, I quit going to church. You know what? What the use? And I see it. I'm a human, and I understand where you're coming from, the hurt and the pain. You're like, well, I want to cause some pain. You know, hurting people hurt people. But we're really, when the process gets painful, don't quit. Don't give up. Batten down the hatches.

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7: From the Triarch Weather Center, here's a look at your forecast. Mostly sunny skies for our Sunday and a daytime high up to 87 degrees. A little breezy at times out of the south. Occasional wind gusts at about 20 miles an hour. Some light clouds late into the day and mostly cloudy overnight tonight. Down to 71 degrees for an overnight low. Still breezy out of the south. Monday, partly sunny, 87. Some afternoon storms returning to the area. I'm staff meteorologist Jason Laird from the Triarch Weather Center.
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0: that song first saw the light of day in 2002 off the Rise and Shine album. That is Randy Travis, great classic, Three Wooden Crosses. The latest from the Right Road Quartet, Just One Drop of Blood. Now to tell you more about that tune, here's Matt Litton of the Right Road Quartet.
1: Kip, our tenor, just nails the verses and is such a fantastic singer. And I think the audiences are really going to resonate with this song. It kind of has that old school gospel feel to it. And I think the people are going to love it.

That is the Neelands off the Loving You album put out in 2024 and Three Nails Instead. 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My name's Cliff Baucus. Now, coming up in just a few moments, latest from Poet Voices. 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
10: Well, Friday was Peace Officers Memorial Day, and the Faulkner County Sheriff's Office and Conway Police Department hosted that annual Fallen Officer Memorial Service. It was held on Friday afternoon at Simon Park. BB Chamber of Commerce wants to extend a heartfelt thanks to Bill Handley for his outstanding leadership and dedication. While he served as president of the Chamber Board for the last year, Bill's passion for the community, commitment to local businesses, and servant leadership have helped strengthen connections throughout BB and continue moving the Chamber forward. And congratulations to Ellen Smith Elementary. They were winners of the 2026 Conway Fire Department Kids Crawl, Drag, and Squirt School competition. They'll be displaying that traveling first place trophy until it's back up for grabs next year. This was the 28th year for the competition. I'm Rick Walker in the First Community Bank Tri-Arc 24-Hour News Center, where community comes first. 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
11: From the Tri-Arc Weather Center, here's a look at your forecast. Mostly sunny skies for our Sunday and a daytime high up to 87 degrees. A little breezy at times out of the south. Occasional wind gusts at about 20 miles an hour. Some light clouds late into the day and mostly cloudy overnight tonight. Down to 71 degrees for an overnight low. Still breezy out of the south. Monday, partly sunny, 87. Some afternoon storms returning to the area. I'm staff meteorologist Jason Laird from the Tri-Arc Weather Center.
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0: From the album It Won't Be Long, that is the latest from Poet Voices, and now I'm on my way. I've got a tune from Triumphant up in just a few moments, and Friend of Sinners. 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

mistakes, and I've got enough regrets to last a lifetime. I know how my heart breaks

0: She put that album out in 1999 entitled Friends. She's with her friend Jake Hess on that one. That is Vestal Goodman along with Jake and Big Homecoming. You are listening to Sunday Morning Gospel. Now stay close. Coming up in just a moment, your brand new American Idol crowned this week, Hannah Harper. Plus, another episode of Southern Gospel Timeline when we come back.
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8: 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That's Saturday from noon to 2. 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Again, that's for adults 18 and older. And you're invited to a Memorial Day ceremony. 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
10: From the Triarch Weather Center, here's a look at your forecast. Relatively clear skies for the rest of our Sunday. Decently hot as well, into the upper 80s. A little breezy at times out of the south. Overnight tonight, mostly cloudy skies, down to 71 for an overnight low. Breezy still out of the south, gusts at about 20 miles an hour. Back to work on our Monday, partly sunny start to the day, looking at 87, some afternoon showers and thunderstorms. I'm staff meteorologist Jason Laird from the Triarch Weather Center.
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0: results are in, and Hannah Harper is this season's winner of American Idol. Wonderful tune she gave to radio just a few weeks ago. At the Cross, The Love Ran Red. That is Hannah Harper. And now another episode of Southern Gospel Timeline.
1: I'm Greg Goodman with Southern Gospel Timeline. See if you can figure out what year all of this took place. Netflix debuted its first original series. The Cronut, a cross between a donut and a croissant, was all the rage. Detroit, Michigan filed for bankruptcy. And the Perrys had the number one song on the Singing News Top 80 chart in May of this year with I Got a Hold of God This Morning.

0: 2013, that is the Perrys, and I got a hold of God this morning. 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
0: From the SMG studios located in Grand Bay, Alabama, it is Sunday Morning Gospel. My name's Cliff Bogus, and I'm your host. It is your weekly source for country and Southern gospel music, old and new. Coming up this hour, great tune from Josh Turner. Plus, we'll talk with Steve Ladd, Tim Menzies, as well as Greg Goodman with another episode of Southern Gospel Timeline. Getting this hour started with Buddy Jewell.

0: latest from the Down East Boys and Preach Jesus. I've got a classic from Josh Turner up in just a few moments. I Saw the Light. But first, Steve Ladd's latest is a tune called Mercy Seat. Now, we caught up with Steve in a good moment this week, as he loves singing not only for us, but also for his grandkids.
1: Toot chugga chugga big red car. We'll travel near and we'll travel far. Toot toot chugga chugga big red car. We're gonna drive the whole day long.

0: From his 2016 album, I Serve a Savior, that is Josh Turner, and I Saw the Light. Sunday Morning Gospel. We've been on the air for many years now, and we would love to hear from you. 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
4: From the Triarc Weather Center, here's a look at your forecast. Relatively clear skies for the rest of our Sunday. Decently hot as well, into the upper 80s. A little breezy at times out of the south. Overnight tonight, mostly cloudy skies, down to 71 for an overnight low. Breezy still out of the south, gusts at about 20 miles an hour. Back to work on our Monday, partly sunny start to the day, looking at 87. Some afternoon showers and thunderstorms. I'm staff meteorologist Jason Laird from the Triarc Weather Center.
5: Did

0: latest from Tim Menzies as he teams up with Jason Crabb and Ben Isaacs. And one more reason. We caught up with Tim not long ago, and he talked about touring some of the cowboy churches in America.
1: I've been welcomed and embraced and thankful to be invited to many cowboy churches to do my gospel presentation. The cowboy churches are very biblically sound. In their service representation, they are not traditional. It'll be geared towards working ranchers and cowboys. I play a lot of cowboy churches in Oklahoma, Texas, Arkansas, a few everywhere else, but those seem to be the concentration.
0: Now, he had a big song in 2023 where he teamed up with Rhonda Vincent and Dan Tominski and sanding off the edges.
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0: That is a tune that I debuted in last week's show from Sunday Drive, along with Turanda Green and Mountains Are Made to Climb. 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My name's Cliff Marcus. Now, coming up in just a few moments, latest from Anthem Edition. 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
14: Conway is the seventh largest city in the state, netting an almost 8,000 increase in residents since 2020. This according to the U.S. Census Bureau's Population and Housing Unit latest estimate report. City's population as of July 1st of last year, 73,328 residents. Little Rock, Fayetteville, Fort Smith, Springdale, Jonesboro, and Rogers remain the first through sixth most populous cities in the state. The Census Bureau's estimates released Thursday indicate the city grew by more than 12% over a five-year period, more than 10% higher than the national average. The city's one-year growth rate is 1,205 residents, or 1.69%, compared to the national average of 0.28%. By the way, Faulkner County, the estimated fifth largest county in the state, with White and Lone Oak also ranked in the top 10. And the Greenbrier Public Schools officially kicked off construction of their new band facility on Thursday. District leaders, student band members, and community partners gathered near Don Jones Stadium to celebrate the investment in the future of the fine arts program. I'm Rick Walker in the First Community Bank Triarch 24-Hour News Center, where community comes first. 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
15: From the Triarch Weather Center, here's a look at your forecast. Relatively clear skies for the rest of our Sunday. Decently hot as well, into the upper 80s. A little breezy at times out of the south. Overnight tonight, mostly cloudy skies, down to 71 for an overnight low. Breezy still out of the south, gusts at about 20 miles an hour. Back to work on our Monday, partly sunny start to the day, looking at 87, some afternoon showers and thunderstorms. I'm staff meteorologist Jason Laird from the TriArc Weather Center.
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0: That is brand new from Anthem Edition. 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Got a new album coming out. That will be the first release. He is who he is. That is Anthem Edition. I've got a tune from Joseph Habedank along with Chris Blue. Jesus Walked In. 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

0: Reaching back to 2012 to the We Stand Our Ground album, that is the Kingdom Heirs, and Just Preach Jesus. 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
12: From the TriArc Weather Center, here's a look at your forecast. Relatively clear skies for the rest of our Sunday. Decently hot as well.

0: well into the upper 80s. A little breezy at times out of the south. Overnight tonight, mostly cloudy skies, down to 71 for an overnight low. Breezy still out of the south, gusts at about 20 miles an hour. Back to work on our Monday, partly sunny start to the day, looking at 87, some afternoon showers and thunderstorms. I'm staff meteorologist Jason Laird from the Triarc Weather Center.
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0: That is an artist making his first time appearance on Sunday Morning Gospel. He is originally from Escambia County, Alabama, which is right around Brewton, Alabama. That is Bobby Gibson and Jesus Hotline. It's time again for Southern Gospel Timeline.
1: I'm Greg Goodman with another edition of Southern Gospel Timeline. The year was 2009. Conan O'Brien hosted The Tonight Show for only 6 months before NBC returned Jay Leno to the famous late-night show. The H1N1 virus, known as swine flu, was deemed a global pandemic. Kodak stopped selling 35mm color film. And in May of that year, the number one song on the Singing News Top 80 chart was I Wanna Thank You by Karen Peck and New River.

0: That was 16 years ago. Southern Gospel Timeline, May 2009. I'm Greg Goodman.
1: Fast forward to 2021. The album was Lift His Name. Great tune from that project, The Book. Here is Karen Peck and New River. There is

0: That is a cut off the Old Convention Song album put out in 1991, The Cathedrals, Give the World a Smile. 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

0: That is the title cut from her latest album, Learning to Walk with Him. From Mount Barker in South Australia, that is Christy Cox. Scotty Inman's got a good tune out with the Isaacs, Little White Church House.
1: I remember it well, I was about knee high, all dressed up in my clip-on tie. Put

0: Scotty Inman, along with the Isaacs, Little White Church House, on Sunday Morning Gospel.
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10: We have a new entry, first time on the chart for Alexandra Kay. This is Straight for the Heart.

0: It's Straight for the Heart. That is Alexandra Kay debuting for the first time here on the Crook and Chase Countdown. So welcome, Alexandra, and welcome all of you to the Crook and Chase Countdown. I'm Charlie Chase.
1: I'm Lorianne Crook. Alexandra is revealing part of the drama in her real life story there in that song. And we have more of that today with some mind-boggling conversations with Kacey Musgraves and her alien encounters. Ooh. I'm not kidding. Why Blake Shelton is strumming thin air, Dan and Shay swerving around our famous naked statue here in Nashville. I mean, it's a real traffic attraction.
0: It really is. Oh, and Riley Green isn't the only hot guy in country. Ernest tells us what it's like to be hot. And for World Fiddle Day, yeah, that's this weekend, Dierks Bentley helps us celebrate one of country's greatest fiddlers, and that's Charlie Daniels, who could really show up the best.
1: Oh, so much fun on the way today. It's what we do as we count down the top hits in country music. We're at number 29 with Dustin Lynch and Easy to Love.

0: Well, all right. Dustin Lynch holding at number 29 with Easy to Love. And next at 28, we have Dan and Shay with their new chapter of music, a song called Say So, all about just opening up about those things that may be weighing on you and stressing you.
1: Right. And that called for the guys to address a centerpiece here on Nashville's Music Row, which actually led to a fender bender for the guys one time. You see, the swerve and the curve may have centered around a rather artful statue called Musica.
2: The roundabouts are a dangerous thing here.
1: I don't understand them. There's one here at the end of Music Row, and there are no rules.
0: No.
1: It's like survival. You get in the middle lane, you cannot exit. You could just circle there for 2-3 days if you want.
2: And there's statues.
3: I got caught in there once for a couple days and didn't even know it.
2: There's statues in the middle and it's distracting. And
1: they're all naked.
0: Because they're naked.
3: We call it the nudabout. That's what my family always called it. I was coming in town when I was like 9 years old and my sister was like, oh, is that the

0: handle on you. That is Parker McCollum hitting the top of the chart with that one 3 years ago.
1: All right, after the break, how a couple of songs are bringing to light that Daddy knows best. And I'll explain from personal experience next. Hey, Crook and Chase here. We promised you a first-class country music cruise and the first sailing delivered.
0: In March 2027, we are setting sail again on the second top-shelf country cruise. 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
1: 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The second is surpassing it. Imagine the biggest names in country music, closer than you ever thought possible, featuring performances by headliner Riley Green, along with Chris Young, Lauren Elena, and Randy Houser. 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
9: From the Triarch Weather Center, here's a look at your forecast. Relatively clear skies for the rest of our Sunday. Decently hot as well, into the upper 80s. A little breezy at times out of the south. Overnight tonight, mostly cloudy skies, down to 71 for an overnight low. Breezy still out of the south, gusts at about 20 miles an hour. Back to work on our Monday, partly sunny start to the day, looking at 87, some afternoon showers and thunderstorms. I'm staff meteorologist Jason Laird from the Triarch Weather Center.
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0: remaining at 27, Get to Drinkin'. That is Zach John King, a rising star now opening on tour for Morgan Wallen and Chase Matthew. And fans are saying that Zach John King is a little crazy, but a whole lot of talented on stage with some raw and real storytelling. So we're getting some great feedback about him.
1: Indeed. And yet another rising star is on the show this weekend out of Texas, most notably remembered for her American Idol audition as a teen back in 2018. It's Harper Grace with her first single presented by Curb Records called If Daddy Says No.

0: Harper Grace, If Daddy Says No. And you know, that's what country music does. It brings up things that we can all relate to. Mm-hmm. So, Charlie, I will make my confession right now that completely relates to this song.
1: To Daddy Saying No?
0: Yeah, my daddy had fits with me because I tended toward the bad boys.
1: Really?
0: In junior high and high school, I did. Mm-hmm. And then in college, I got engaged to a Major League Baseball player who was cheating on me. Yeah. And so my dad just made one comment. He said, "Is that really what you want to do? Do you want to spend your life sitting in the stands watching a guy hit a ball who's also cheating on you while your talents go to waste?" So it was one of those wow moments. He never said another word, but all of that stuck with me, Charlie. So I am grateful that my daddy said no.
1: Well, in my role as dad, you know, every time a guy would call the house and ask for Rachel, he'd say, "Is Rachel there?" "No, she's not." And then when her date would come to pick her up or something like that, I would make an appearance and give the daddy stare.
0: Oh, are you giving it to me right now?
1: Yeah. You don't have to say anything.
0: It's a little scary.
1: You just look.
0: Yeah.
1: Now, let me put it this way. If you choose to ignore daddy and rebel, well, it gets you another kind of song, Miss Crook. For Lauren Elena and Chase Matthew, it's number 26 this week on Crook and Chase. It's called All My Exes.
0: Yeah, I relate to that one too. Yeah.

0: Southbound, Carrie Underwood getting us all fired up for summertime. And so is Luke Bryan. A few announcements about him when we come back.
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1: 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The Arkansas Supreme Court has dismissed appeals by Governor Sanders asking for lower court rulings against her in 2 lawsuits to be reversed. That ends a legal battle that began last October after the governor set special elections for vacant Senate and House seats hundreds of days past a statutory deadline. The governor first set those special elections to coincide with the November general election, then in June. But either date would have denied voters in House District 70 in Pulaski County or Senate District 26 in the River Valley representation at the fiscal session. I'm Rick Walker in the First Community Bank Triarc 24-Hour News Center, where community comes first. 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
2: From the Triarc Weather Center, here's a look at your forecast. Relatively clear skies for the rest of our Sunday. Decently hot as well into the upper 80s. A little breezy at times out of the south. Overnight tonight, mostly cloudy skies, down to 71 for an overnight low. Breezy still out of the south, gusts at about 20 miles an hour. Back to work on our Monday, partly sunny start to the day, looking at 87, some afternoon showers and thunderstorms. I'm staff meteorologist Jason Laird from the Triarc Weather Center.
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4: 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And now, back to Crook and Chase.

0: Cowgirl.
1: Harmony right there here on Crook and Chase called Cowgirl. And so you know, the Cowboys and Cowgirls will take over Music City at the end of this month. Well, this is pretty cool. Tim McGraw, by the way, is one of the founders of our Music City Rodeo, the first PRCA rodeo in Nashville. So that is the best of the best pros in bronc and bull riding, roping, and steer wrestling. Now, I will confess, I have never thought of wrestling a steer. Ever. I will say there will be some really tough athletes down in that dirt.
2: Charlie, listen, I watched a time-lapse video of how they turned the ice hockey floor at Bridgestone Arena into a rodeo arena. I mean, plywood and about 45 truckloads of dirt. It is amazing to watch them put that all down and then pull it back up.
1: I know.
2: But anyway, you know, this is Music City, so they also build a stage at one end for a concert every night. May 28th, Miranda Lambert. May 29th, singer-songwriter Charlie Crockett. And May 30th, John Party will get a little dirt on his boots before he kicks those boots off. He's at number 25.

0: Crook and Chase classic from Sarah Evans, who, by the way, is scheduled as an opener for the big concert at Nissan Stadium Saturday, June 6th. Yes, that's during CMA Fest. And this is really cool. They are bringing in the legends this go-round. You got Red Akins being a part of the show. You have Clay Walker and Joe DeMessina. Our buddy Joe DeMessina will be featured on Friday.
1: That's right. And just before that big Friday night concert, Charlie and I in the afternoon will be on the CMA close-up stage inside Music City Center hosting Crook and Chase Legends and Friends, a big conversation with superstar and legend Clint Black.
0: That man has a lot to say, and he has a lot of history to go over with us. It's going to be a lot of fun, and it's going to be wide open. It's not scripted, okay? So who knows what he's going to say and what we'll say.
1: That's how we like it, Charlie. Exactly. Unscripted, but you're right. You never know what's going to happen.
0: All right, so hope you'll join us. By the way, the air conditioning will be there as well. CMAFest.com for tickets, as well as the complete lineup, which is featuring this guy, Luke Bryan. His new album, Signs, will be out September 18th with this song on the track list. Here you go, at number 24, Country and She Knows It.

0: My Bar. That is Priscilla Block, who is part of Luke Bryan's farm tour in California this weekend. And by the way, huge hand for Luke Bryan for keeping that American dream at the forefront during America's 250th birthday year. This is very impressive, folks. Listen up. Luke has awarded 83 college scholarships to students from farming families since the tour's inception back in 2009. And he's also donated over 9 million meals to local food banks.
1: All right, Luke Bryan, hats off to our American farmers and all the essential work they do. You know, Blake Shelton appreciates that because he's been trying his hand at some planting this year on his ranch in Oklahoma. We'll see how that goes. But when we come back, something funny that hasn't been going so well for Blake.
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14: From the Triarc Weather Center, here's a look at your forecast. Relatively clear skies for the rest of our Sunday. Decently hot as well into the upper 80s. A little breezy at times out of the south. Overnight tonight, mostly cloudy skies, down to 71 for an overnight low. Breezy still out of the south, gusts at about 20 miles an hour. Back to work on our Monday, partly sunny start to the day, looking at 87, some afternoon showers and thunderstorms. I'm staff meteorologist Jason Laird from the Triarc Weather Center.
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0: Number 23, Low Cash, Wrong Hearts. And on the subject of mismatched hearts, Ella Langley dropped a teaser in her Choosing Texas video. Did you notice? At the end, when she and Miranda kind of ride off in that big white van, the plate number is ICLYA, mm-hmm. the acronym for I Can't Love You Anymore.
1: And that is the surprise duet from Ella Langley and Morgan Wallen. They really sound great together, and fans have connected as they move them up the countdown. 8 big spaces this weekend. It's our fastest rising song at number 22 on Crook and Chase, I Can't Love You Anymore.

0: south of Sanity, Zach Topp stepping up a spot to 21 here on Crook and Chase. Zach is not only being praised for his dedication to preserving traditional country music, but he's getting a lot of compliments for his guitar picking, something he says he actually acquired picking in bluegrass bands.
1: Oh my God, this guy can rip on those strings, I'll tell you that. On the other hand, Blake Shelton, not so much. He admits it. And Charlie called him out on it.
0: You have stepped up your game. You are always trying to better yourself, and you can't lie to me. I can tell you had been taking air guitar lessons.
2: Oh, my God, I can't believe you said that. I have so many people say, man, why don't you just get a... You play guitar, put one in your hand. You're just up there playing air guitar all night. I sound so much better on air guitar than I do actual guitar that... Charlie, I know my lane. I'm old enough now. I know what lane I should stay in.

0: air guitar master, Blake Shelton.
1: Doesn't he sound great?
0: Yes, he does. Yeah. Stay country or die trying. And you know that die trying part can be what it feels like when you're first starting out in music. So when we come back, new artist Ben Gallagher, man, he says he's been through it.
2: There's a lot of things that you can't learn in a classroom.
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14: From the Triarch Weather Center, here's a look at your forecast. Relatively clear skies for the rest of our Sunday. Decently hot as well, into the upper 80s. A little breezy at times out of the south. Overnight tonight, mostly cloudy skies, down to 71 for an overnight low. Breezy still out of the south, gusts at about 20 miles an hour. Back to work on our Monday, partly sunny start to the day, looking at 87. Some afternoon showers and thunderstorms. I'm staff meteorologist Jason Laird from the Triarch Weather Center.
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0: Up three spaces to number 20, Kid Myself. That is John Morgan. Now, you know, he actually was on his way to becoming a Black Angus cattle rancher like his uncles. But music had been a major part of his life since he learned to play the guitar at age 8 and then started touring with his family's bluegrass band at age 10. So later on, John Morgan just had to make a choice. You know, he could always go back to ranching. So taking a shot at music just pulled him toward Nashville.
1: Well, okay, that was John's journey. And for newcomer Ben Gallagher, we're about to hear his interesting story, too, right after his big debut song presented by Stone Country Records. Here it is, I'll Take You.

0: on country radio. That is Ben Gallagher. He graduated with a music degree from Belmont University here in Nashville, but it turns out some of his most valuable schooling was transitioning from the campus to the clubs.
1: I was so fixated on getting on the road and getting out and playing outside of Nashville. So I formed a band, a couple guys that were playing with me, rented a van before I could buy one at that time. Mm-hmm. And we were booking ourselves. We were playing every rat hole place you could imagine on the weekends. And then coming back in class, I was like, man, these are two different worlds here.
2: Okay, you're paying your dues. Tell us about one of those rat holes.
1: Oh, one time we were playing in Highland, Indiana, outside of Gary, Indiana. And we're playing. The place is packed. We're rocking. No tour manager. There's no guitar tech. It's just four guys on stage. Well, my amp blows out. Mm. And here's the thing, and this is what I've learned on the road, is the show goes on, right? The crowd doesn't care what happens, you know, and they don't really, you got to keep the crowd going and selling beer and singing country music, right? That's the job, picking up fans along the way. So I'm trying to figure out how to get through this terrible situation when my amp is totally blown out and the crowd doesn't know. They just want the party to keep on rocking. So learning things like that. So anyway, I ended up switching to acoustic so I could keep doing my thing and the crowd could keep doing their thing. And the band guys pulled back and pulled out a spare that we carried. But it's those things, as great as Belmont was, there's a lot of things that you can't learn in a classroom that you have to just get out and do.
2: Great advice from Ben Gallagher. And let me tell you, when it comes to inspiring words, I was blown away by Eric Church's commencement speech at the University of North Carolina the other day. It's really cool. Let me explain this. Eric, who was dressed in a black gown like the graduates, came on stage with a guitar strapped on, and he used the guitar strings for symbolism to make some points to these young folks about to enter the real world, we'll say. He used a string for not being in tune with what matters most, to the E string, which is the thickest string and a foundation to their character. How about that? It goes on and on. He had six principles as he strummed those strings. It was really well thought out and a great message to the graduates. I hope you can see this when you have a minute. You can watch it on YouTube.
0: You have to see it. It is genius and a perfect example, I think, of how music speaks to life and how life speaks through music. So here's that genius now, Eric Church with Hardy, Tim McGraw, and Morgan Wallen, number 19 with MacArthur.
3: My name's John MacArthur and I work this dirt.

0: Thomas Rhett on Crook and Chase with Slow Down Summer, but not too much slowing down just yet. I mean, summer concert and summer fun just underway. And this weekend is actually the start of barbecue season. Did you know that? That said, Thomas Rhett is mighty proud of his smash burgers on the grill. He likes to use the wood pellets, smash that patty down, and then caramelize it nice and crispy. I've never done that, but it really does sound good.
1: Oh, and that reminds me, Charlie, next weekend here on the show, we have a throwback, or should we say a throwdown, with Eddie Montgomery. I mean, this guy is grilling just about anything roaming around the woods.
0: Oh, good.
1: Yeah, so you got to be here to hear all about that. For now, a familiar voice in country music is back on center stage. That's next on Crook and Chase.
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2: A 34-year-old Bologna man facing a capital murder charge after a woman was found shot and killed in the early morning hours of May 7th in Little Rock. Pablo Gonzalez, arrested by police Thursday, taken into custody at the Pulaski County Regional Detention Center, also facing charges of probation revocation in both Pulaski and Faulkner counties. Back on May 7th, Little Rock detectives were notified of a possible shooting involving an unreported missing person, later identified as 28-year-old Jeliah Miller of Little Rock. Central Arkansas Veterans Healthcare System hosting a veteran town hall coming up Wednesday, May 27th. It'll be from 10 to 11 in Class 134 at the Veteran and Military Resource Center. That's located at 302 Donaghy Avenue in Conway. Release states that veterans can receive important information and healthcare updates during the one-hour event. And there are currently no known cases of hantavirus in the United States after an outbreak on a cruise ship sickened 11 people and forced dozens into quarantine. I'm Rick Walker in the First Community Bank Tri-Arc 24-Hour News Center, where community comes first. 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
3: From the Tri-Arc Weather Center, here's a look at your forecast. Relatively clear skies for the rest of our Sunday. Decently hot as well into the upper 80s. A little breezy at times out of the south. Overnight tonight, mostly cloudy skies, down to 71 for an overnight low. Breezy still out of the south, gusts at about 20 miles an hour. Back to work on our Monday, partly sunny start to the day, looking at 87, some afternoon showers and thunderstorms. I'm staff meteorologist Jason Laird from the Tri-Arc Weather Center.
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5: 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Number 18.

0: That is the name of the song right there, Ride, Ride, Ride, up a spot to number 18 here on the countdown, George Burge and Luke Bryan. And Luke just wrapped up another season of American Idol this week with some very special guests on the finale.
1: Really great to see Leanne Womack back center stage. She performed one of her hits with the winner, Hannah Harper. And then came the announcement that Leanne's first album since 2017 is headed our way. That'll be on June 10th. It's called Moved.
0: And hey, and Leanne is on the ACM Awards this weekend, scheduled for that. And she's going to be on Alan Jackson's final show June 27th here in Nashville. It's his last call, One for the Road concert. And maybe she'll sing this one from 2009, her own hit called Last Call.

0: Leanne Womack on Crook and Chase with Last Call. And now how about some second chances? Well, Luke Combs got a great one last weekend at his alma mater, Appalachian State University. He was awarded an honorary degree in music.
1: There was a bit of a regret for Luke, who left school just before completing his degree in criminal justice in order to pursue his musical dreams. So, congrats to Luke Combs on that honorary degree. And music-wise, one of his recent number ones is still charting this week at number 17, Days Like These, now on Crook and Chase.

0: Luke Combs still charting at number 17 with Days Like These, his recent number one hit. Hey, we're getting an early start on Memorial Day this week at the Grand Ole Opry in our Nashville nation. The Grand Ole Opry is hosting a red carpet parade and a special Salute the Troops Opry performance coming up on Tuesday, May 19th. As the Opry continues to celebrate its 100th, Opry member Lauren Elena will collab with the special 100th U.S. Army Band.
1: This is a huge event. A lot of important military leaders will be there, including Army Reserve Warrant Officer and country star Craig Morgan. And this is his core: God, family, and country.

0: to say that is the most patriotic guy we know, especially in country music. He's Craig Morgan, and his song is God, Family, and Country. Coming up, Kane Brown, blown away by a certain guitar shredder. Coming up on Crook and Chase.
1: I can't take nothing away from his show.
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7: 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The cabin tour will be preceded by an optional easy half-mile hike on the cabin trail. That's Monday, 3 p.m. at Woolly Cabin at the Woolly Hollow State Park. Little Crafters invited to make jellyfish in Jacksonville on Monday. 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That's Monday, 3:30 p.m. at the library in Jacksonville. And it's a caregiver support group in Maumelle on Tuesday. 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
10: From the TriArc Weather Center, here's a look at your forecast. Relatively clear skies for the rest of our Sunday. Decently hot as well, into the upper 80s. A little breezy at times out of the south. Overnight tonight, mostly cloudy skies, down to 71 for an overnight low. Breezy still out of the south, gusts at about 20 miles an hour. Back to work on our Monday, partly sunny start to the day, looking at 87, some afternoon showers and thunderstorms. I'm staff meteorologist Jason Laird from the TriArc Weather Center.
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7: We are back on the Crook and Chase Countdown, about halfway to the top of the chart. Bailey Zimmerman has moved up another space to number 16. This is Chevy Silverado.

0: dancing in the country or just about anywhere else. That is Tyler Hubbard on Crook and Chase. And I guess you could say that Tyler is an influencer. Mm-hmm. Because it's his smooth moves on stage that wowed Kane Brown. And Kane shows off his own smooth moves in the video for his new song, Woman.
1: Yeah, well, Kane admitted to us that he's been inspired by Tyler and also other artists that he's toured with over the years, starting with his fellow Georgia Dogs fan, Jason Aldean.
2: They all have their different things. Jason's really, you know, rock and roll, FGL. You know, they just move around stage a lot and just kind of like they throw in a little dance moves like the new modern country. And then you got Brad Paisley, that's just a killer guitar player that I can't take nothing away from his show. he's very professional, like he goes to sound check every day and just there for hours, just critiquing everything.
3: Perfecting everything.
2: Yeah.

0: singing about his woman up in space to number 15. And now to another kind of space. Have you heard about this? The Pentagon has been rolling out some newly declassified documents regarding UFOs or whatever they're calling it now, UAPs or something. But anyway, Charlie Chase is on the case. So what is going on?
1: Lorraine's flying saucers, okay?
0: Okay.
1: A UAP, by the way, stands for Unidentified Anomalous Phenomenon. Forget that. It's a flying saucer. But anyway, the videos they've been releasing are pretty cool. It's stuff that's flying in unearthly ways, similar to Nashville drivers. Now, these are videos and photos of things that defy physics and defy explanation, like Nashville drivers. But anyway, forget that. Generate a lot of excitement and conversation, friends, as that's what's been going on. I've always had an interest in UFOs. I watch all the documentaries. I know you have too, Lorianne.
0: Oh, yeah.
1: And you see these military officers and pilots saying they can't explain these things and reverse engineering, captured craft, bodies of aliens and all that. But anyway, more of these things are going to be released by the Pentagon. And this really leads up to an interesting movie release, which is coming out next month. Steven Spielberg, the great Steven Spielberg, is releasing Disclosure Day. It's about the discovery of alien life and what happens when humanity learns that they are real. The government secrecy, the overall impact about the revelation that aliens are among us.
0: Oh, God.
1: Maybe Spielberg knows something we don't. But I do know this. With all the trillions of galaxies in our ever-expanding universe, we cannot be alone.
0: Oh.
1: And someone else agrees with me.
0: Who?
1: Casey Musgraves. She has long feared being abducted by aliens. Really. Why do you think you'd be a good catch for aliens?
2: I probably wouldn't. They'd probably throw me right back.
3: Because she's not pageant material.
2: Yeah. Yeah, they're looking for the pageant girl, and I don't know about that. I don't know, man. It just is a weird thing because I feel like, I don't know, a lot of people have stories and you're like, why would they make this up? It's got to be, there's something out there. I don't know.
0: No, I have to know, what have you seen?
2: One of them was in Mexico and me and some friends on the beach after a wedding that we were at saw just some really weird stuff in the sky. At first we thought it was a bird kind of like hovering over the hotel. Then it started kind of moving up and down and it started kind of glowing. We were like, okay, that's not a bird. And we were all kind of freaking out. This is like, you know, going on for 10, 15, 20 minutes.
1: Did you report this to the authorities? Seriously?
2: No, but what was weird is at one point it kind of looked like it had an X shape, like it was in a windmill pattern. It was so strange. And then it like took off across the sky. We were freaking out. I don't know. There's no telling what we don't know.
0: Okay, Charlie, just like you, Casey Musgraves is a believer in UFOs and UAPs, but it's not exactly why she wrote this song. It's all about a different kind of phenomenon that I've dealt with in my life. A guy who needs his space and wants to speed away in his truck. This is Space Cowboy.

0: Vincent Mason up a spot to number 14 on the countdown. Wish You Well, which sounds like a bon voyage to me. And with that comes a gentle reminder that the 2027 Top Shelf Country Cruise is booking up quickly. Lorianne and I are excited to be back to host along with the Bobby Bones crew.
1: It's going to be a blast. Riley Green is headlining a hot list of performers, including Lauren Elena and Jackson Dean, also Travis Denning, and Mr. Chris Young. How about that?
0: TopShelfCountryCruise.com is the website for all the information and the links so you can book a cabin right now. Cruising is pretty much young love and Saturday nights for seven glorious days, don't you think?

0: Young Love and Saturday Nights. That is Chris Young on Crick and Chase. All right, coming up, the new song from Max McNown. Also, after the break, my funny miscommunication with Ernest about his hotness.
1: Well, looks aren't everything.
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9: From the TriArc Weather Center, here's a look at your forecast. Relatively clear skies for the rest of our Sunday. Decently hot as well, into the upper 80s. A little breezy at times out of the south. Overnight tonight, mostly cloudy skies, down to 71 for an overnight low. Breezy still out of the south, gusts at about 20 miles an hour. Back to work on our Monday, partly sunny start to the day, looking at 87. Some afternoon showers and thunderstorms. I'm staff meteorologist Jason Laird from the TriArc Weather Center.
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12: And now, back to two of country's biggest fans, Crook and Chase. Number 13.

0: And coming back, number 13 for Morgan Wallen featuring Post Malone. And you know, on their recent hit, I Had Some Help, one of the co-writers was Ernest, a hugely successful songwriter for them and also for Jelly Roll, Kane Brown, so many other artists. But Ernest has also been breaking through as a singer in his own right, and he's going to be on the stage next month at a lot of events at CMA Fest. And basically, Ernest is on tour all this year with some big concerts along with Eric Church and also Thomas Rhett.
1: All right, all that information gathered right there. That Ernest guy is hot, and we wanted to know what it's like to be sizzling like Ernest.
0: How does it feel to be hot?
2: Well, looks aren't everything.
1: It's just a burden, isn't it? It's a gift.
2: I know. Really not easy.
0: Okay, I'm a married woman. You're a married man. I meant hot career-wise.
2: No. It's good, man. It's good because we have been building it for so long. It's good to get some traction. And, you know, I say all the time, I feel like life is a series of starting lines, no finish lines. And so I'm hot now. It's just a new starting line to keep the pedal to the floor and see where else we go.

0: Yes, it's another Morgan Wallen hit. And if you're keeping score, that is his fourth entry on the countdown this weekend. Up two spaces to number 12. That's Don't We?
1: It's all Morgan all the time. Mm-hmm. But, you know, hey, a big fan of Morgan's is new artist Max McNown. Now, he's been known to cover some Wallen songs on stage, but Max is now a hit maker in his own right with a recent top 10 hit, Better Me For You. And last month, he sold out two back-to-back nights at the Ryman.
0: And now, his much-anticipated new album, Been There, Done That, is due June 12th, and it features this new song, Done For. It's brand new from Max McNown on Crook and Chase. They say you're

0: Max McNown sings that for his new wife, Sally Kate. They just married last fall. And, you know, even before that, she was starring in some of his music videos.
1: All right. Hey, stay with us for Jason Aldean's latest chart hit and a special birthday wish coming up on Crook and Chase. Hi, gang. It's Crook and Chase here. The first Top Shelf Country Cruise promised big and delivered even bigger. If you were there, you felt the magic. If you weren't, well, we invite you to join the experience. Just know the bar's set, and we never do anything halfway.
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13: Central Baptist College has announced a leadership change in two of its athletic programs. Dr. Aaron Brister, leaving behind a successful 13-season run as the head baseball coach, will be taking over the men's and women's cross-country programs, which return this fall. After a one-year hiatus, Ryan Guyton was announced as Brister's replacement. Under Brister's leadership, Mustangs won 392 games and claimed American Midwest Conference tournament titles in 2016 and this past season. Conway Area Chamber of Commerce excited to welcome Jay Brogdon as the featured speaker for the second event in the 2026 Nabholz CEO Luncheon Series. He's the president and CEO of Simmons First National and Simmons Bank. He'll be speaking Thursday at 11:30 a.m. at Central Baptist College. 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I'm Rick Walker in the First Community Bank, Triarch 24-Hour News Center, where community comes first. 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
7: From the Triarch Weather Center, here's a look at your forecast. Relatively clear skies for the rest of our Sunday. Decently hot as well, into the upper 80s. A little breezy at times out of the south. Overnight tonight, mostly cloudy skies, down to 71 for an overnight low. Breezy still out of the south, gusts at about 20 miles an hour. Back to work on our Monday, partly sunny start to the day, looking at 87. Some afternoon showers and thunderstorms. I'm staff meteorologist Jason Laird from the Triarch Weather Center.
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0: The song is Austin, that is Dasha on Crook and Chase. And Miss Dasha is opening shows for Jason Aldean on his Songs About Us tour this year.
1: And get this, while their kids are on summer break from school, Jason's wife Brittany just may pop up on some of those summer dates to sing their duet. You never know. Well, Jason Aldean is next on the countdown at number 11. Here is Don't Tell on Me.

0: Scotty McCreary here on Crooked Chase. That is damn straight. And speaking of, how about a happy birthday for George Strait? He celebrates number 74 on Monday. And you know, that guy can still pull in 90,000 fans to a stadium. He did that at Clemson earlier this month. He is still the king.
1: Always will be. Yeah. And Charlie, since we are amongst royalty, when we come back, Dierks Bentley bends his knee to the late, great Charlie Daniels.
2: Just saying his name gives you kind of goosebumps.
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13: From the Triarc Weather Center, here's a look at your forecast. Relatively clear skies for the rest of our Sunday. Decently hot as well, into the upper 80s. A little breezy at times out of the south. Overnight tonight, mostly cloudy skies, down to 71 for an overnight low. Breezy still out of the south, gusts at about 20 miles an hour. Back to work on our Monday, partly sunny start to the day, looking at 87, some afternoon showers and thunderstorms. I'm staff meteorologist Jason Laird from the Triarc Weather Center.
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Brian Kent featuring Co Wetzel, Rocky Mountain Low at number 10 with a move of one space. That pushes Chris Jansen up another space to number 9 with this one, Me and a Beer.

0: me and a beer, Chris Jansen and his sudsy friend in at number 9, continuing his success here on the countdown. But let's go back a bit for Chris, okay? It was actually the harmonica that elevated Chris's career. It was a chance purchase, just a few bucks, that set him apart on stage and more than doubled his tips when he was playing in downtown Nashville bars. It basically turned him into a real showman.
1: Well, and that's what the fiddle did for the great Charlie Daniels.
0: Indeed.
1: With World Fiddle Day this weekend, Dirk Bentley recalls how Charlie Daniels showed him up a time or two and inspired Dirks to up his game.
2: Who have you looked upon as maybe a coach when it comes to live performances? Because you do a great job connecting with your audience. There's a communication there. Not
3: Absolutely.
2: Everybody has that. Who subconsciously maybe has been your coach and maybe they don't know about it?
3: Well, I wish he's still around. I hope he knew it, but he might not have. But I've referenced Charlie Daniels a lot. You know, Charlie, just saying his name gives you kind of goosebumps. So I just think all the times I've played with him on the road and watched him do what he does. And just, and he smoked me too once. Oh my gosh, we were playing the Opry one time and I had to go on after him, you know.
2: Yeah.
3: And I've done that twice now. I was on the road one time where I closed for him. And I remember going on his bus and talking about it. And he said, son, you know, that's just the way the business goes. You're hot. You know, you deserve that slot. Don't apologize, you know. Because I was saying you should go last. He should not be opening for me, right, at this fair date. And he, no, that's the way it works. And we're proud of you. We'll be supporting you. Well, he goes out there and just blows it, the doors down. You know, he knew what he was doing. He was competitive.
2: Yeah.
3: And he just, I had to go try to follow him. Well, then a couple months later with the Opry, and I see that I'm on after Charlie Daniels. And I was like, this is not going to be good. And he goes out there and does his thing. He ends with Devil Went Down to Georgia.
2: Sure.
3: And he holds that fiddle up into the spotlight, you know, and blows the resin dust off the fiddle into the spotlight in this cloud of halo surrounds him, and I have to go out there and try to follow him. But he was so good at connecting with the crowd. I mean, he's such a musician, but he's also a storyteller, like all the great ones are. He can tell a joke, tell a story, sing a song, play the fiddle, play the guitar. Had strong values. He was just something that really, really set the bar high for the live performer.
0: That was the great Charlie Daniels he's talking about. And Charlie was a showman. I mean, I hosted several of his legendary volunteer jams back in the 80s, which attracted big name entertainers from all over. And it was a big deal, Lorianne. Back in 1985, it marked the first time the concert was broadcast live on cable TV to 50 cities. And over 100 million heard it on Voice of America.
1: Oh, my God. Well, Charlie, and I think you know this, the volunteer jam is what changed me from a Led Zeppelin fan to a Charlie Daniels fan. I mean, once I heard CDB, I mean, that was it. No more metalhead. I was a stone, and still am, a stone cold country fan.
0: Welcome over, Lorianne.
1: Thank you. From the dark side.
0: Yeah, I know. Well, it goes without saying, Charlie really inspired Dirks plenty, especially if you've ever seen Dirks Bentley perform this song live with Cole Swindell. The energy is out of this world on Flatliner.

0: give those boys some oxygen. Cole Swindell and Dierks Bentley on Cricket Chase with Flatliner. Well, we are going to take a quick break to breathe, and we'll be right back with a special milestone at the ACM Awards this weekend that involves a beautiful and super talented young lady.
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10: From the Triarc Weather Center, here's a look at your forecast. Relatively clear skies for the rest of our Sunday. Decently hot as well, into the upper 80s. A little breezy at times out of the south. Overnight tonight, mostly cloudy skies, down to 71 for an overnight low. Breezy still out of the south, gusts at about 20 miles an hour. Back to work on our Monday, partly sunny start to the day, looking at 87, some afternoon showers and thunderstorms. I'm staff meteorologist Jason Laird from the Triarc Weather Center.
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0: Megan Maroney here on Crook and Chase, number 8 again this week with Beautiful Things. That song, by the way, was co-written by a history-making songwriter, Jesse Joe Dillon. This weekend at the ACM Awards in Vegas, Jesse Joe became the first songwriter to win the Songwriter of the Year honor for the third consecutive year.
1: Yeah, well, to win it for 3 times in general and also for it to be consecutive, it's amazing. Jesse Joe comes from songwriting royalty, we should point out. Her dad is Dean Dillon, whose songs just soared the careers of George Strait, Alan Jackson, and so many other artists. Well, Jesse Joe Dillon is doing the same, and we want you to listen to this sampling of the recent hit songs that she's co-written.

0: You know, that's been our playlist for the past few years. Tyler Hubbard, Russell Dickerson, and Morgan Wallen have also enjoyed top hits with Jesse Joe Dillon's songs. And, I mean, her name is all over our countdown. So a huge congratulations again to Jesse Joe. Just keep those songs coming.
1: You know she will. Well, this guy is keeping the hits coming. Josh Ross at number 7 with Hate How You Look.

0: Jordan Davis, number 6 with Turn This Truck Around. Well, hey, coming up, an exciting addition to the big red chairs on The Voice. We'll fill you in next on Crook and Chase.
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17: Well, Friday was Peace Officers Memorial Day, and the Faulkner County Sheriff's Office and Conway Police Department hosted that annual Fallen Officer Memorial Service. It was held on Friday afternoon at Simon Park. Beebe Chamber of Commerce wants to extend a heartfelt thanks to Bill Handley for his outstanding leadership and dedication. While he served as president of the Chamber Board for the last year, Bill's passion for the community, commitment to local businesses, and servant leadership have helped strengthen connections throughout Beebe and continue moving the Chamber forward. And congratulations.

0: well into the upper 80s. A little breezy at times out of the south. Overnight tonight, mostly cloudy skies, down to 71 for an overnight low. Breezy still out of the south, gusts at about 20 miles an hour. Back to work on our Monday, partly sunny start to the day, looking at 87, some afternoon showers and thunderstorms. I'm staff meteorologist Jason Laird from the Tri-Arc Weather Center.
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0: That is B. Her, Ella Langley, back at number five here on the Crook and Chase Countdown. And Ella's friend and singing partner, Riley Green, has been revealed as the newest coach on The Voice for this fall's season number 30.
1: Did you pick up on the clever way they were dropping hints? You know, the cowboy hat and the mustache kind of hanging around. Riley will be alongside Queen Latifah, Kelly Clarkson, and Adam Levine in September.
0: Oh, his career is hot. He continues to impact with his own music as well, checking in at number four with Change My Mind.

0: Round for the countdown. It's new. It's now, right here on Crook and Chase.
1: This is the fastest start for any release by Kenny Chesney. It's his debut song for his new Hey Now record label. It's most added on radio station playlists this week all across America. The song is Carry On.

0: brand new from Kenny Chesney and Bound for the Countdown. That is Carry On. And Kenny says it's a song that, quote, throws life wide open and reminds you how to find the light no matter what's happening.
1: And now, as we are moving closer to our number one song, Tucker Wetmore eases back one space. He's now at number three with Brunette.

0: Jason.
1: That is wrapping up a superstar double shot from the ACM top new male vocalist Tucker Wetmore. You heard Brunette at number three, followed by his first countdown hit, Wind Up Missing You.
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0: From the Triarc Weather Center, here's a look at your forecast. Relatively clear skies for the rest of our Sunday. Decently hot as well, into the upper 80s. A little breezy at times out of the south. Overnight tonight, mostly cloudy skies, down to 71 for an overnight low. Breezy still out of the south, gusts at about 20 miles an hour. Back to work on our Monday, partly sunny start to the day, looking at 87. Some afternoon showers and thunderstorms. I'm staff meteorologist Jason Laird from the Triarc Weather Center.
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15: Number two.
14: Number two.

That's Cody Johnson, up a space to number two with The Fall. And remaining at number one for another week, it's Luke Combs. Sleepless in a Hotel Room, making history just last week, is our top song once again on Crook and Chase.

0: Sleepless in a Hotel Room stays at number one for Luke Combs. So congratulations once again to Luke, who keeps himself at number one after replacing himself at number one a couple of weeks ago.
1: You got that?
0: I think so.
1: It's hard to keep up with.
0: It's real.
1: Well, next weekend, we will have your soundtrack for Memorial Day. Justin Moore and Lee Bryce, Trace Adkins and Tim McGraw will supply some of those songs as we kick off the beginning of the summer season.
0: And you don't want to miss Andy Montgomery grilling. I mean, this is serious business for him, and anything goes on his menu, or should I say, anything goes on his grill. It's going to be a lot of fun. The Crooked Chase Countdown is a production of Jim Owens Entertainment and distributed around the world by Premier Networks. All rights reserved 2026. Executive producers, Crooked Chase. Associate producer, Jennifer Herron. And our engineer is Brian Talbot. I'm Charlie Chase.
1: Thank you, Charlie Chase. I am Lori Ann Crook. Have a great week. Get your grill out. Clean that thing up and get ready to grill Lord knows what with Eddie Montgomery.
0: Got that right.
1: It could be Gator. I don't know.
0: Not doubt it.
1: We'll see you next weekend.

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6: From the Triarc Weather Center, here's a look at your forecast. Relatively clear skies for the rest of our Sunday. Decently hot as well, into the upper 80s. A little breezy at times out of the south. Overnight tonight, mostly cloudy skies, down to 71 for an overnight low. Breezy still out of the south, gusts at about 20 miles an hour. Back to work on our Monday, partly sunny start to the day, looking at 87. Some afternoon showers and thunderstorms. I'm staff meteorologist Jason Laird from the Triarc Weather Center.
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1: Conway is the seventh largest city in the state, netting an almost 8,000 increase in residents since 2020. This according to the U.S. Census Bureau's Population and Housing Unit latest estimate report. City's population as of July 1st of last year

0: 73,328 residents, Little Rock, Fayetteville, Fort Smith, Springdale, Jonesboro, and Rogers remain the first through sixth most populous cities in the state. The Census Bureau's estimates released Thursday indicate the city grew by more than 12% over a five-year period, more than 10% higher than the national average. The city's one-year growth rate is 1,205 residents, or 1.69%, compared to the national average of 0.28%. By the way, Faulkner County, the estimated fifth largest county in the state, with White and Lone Oak also ranked in the top 10. And the Greenbrier Public Schools officially kicked off construction of their new band facility on Thursday. District leaders, student band members, and community partners gathered near Don Jones Stadium to celebrate the investment in the future of the fine arts program. I'm Rick Walker in the First Community Bank Triarch 24-Hour News Center, where community comes first. 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
2: From the Triarch Weather Center, here's a look at your forecast. Mostly cloudy skies blanketing the region overnight tonight, down to 71. Still breezy out of the south. Occasional wind gusts at about 20 miles an hour. Back to work on our Monday. Partly sunny start to the day. Another hot one up to 87. Some spotty afternoon showers and thunderstorms returning. Still a little bit breezy out of the south. Better chance of storms Monday night. I'm staff meteorologist Jason Laird from the Triarch Weather Center.
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0: From the Triarc Weather Center, here's a look at your forecast. Mostly cloudy skies blanketing the region overnight tonight, down to 71. Still breezy out of the south. Occasional wind gusts at about 20 miles an hour. Back to work on our Monday. Partly sunny start to the day. Another hot one up to 87. Some spotty afternoon showers and thunderstorms returning. Still a little bit breezy out of the south. Better chance of storms Monday night. I'm staff meteorologist Jason Laird from the Triarc Weather Center. From the Triarc Weather Center, here's a look at your forecast. Mostly cloudy skies blanketing the region overnight tonight, down to 71. Still breezy out of the south. Occasional wind gusts at about 20 miles an hour. Back to work on our Monday. Partly sunny start to the day. Another hot one up to 87. Some spotty afternoon showers and thunderstorms returning. Still a little bit breezy out of the south. Better chance of storms Monday night. I'm staff meteorologist Jason Laird from the Triarc Weather Center.
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0: From the Triarc Weather Center, here's a look at your forecast. Mostly cloudy skies blanketing the region overnight tonight, down to 71. Still breezy out of the south. Occasional wind gusts at about 20 miles an hour. Back to work on our Monday. Partly sunny start to the day. Another hot one up to 87. Some spotty afternoon showers and thunderstorms returning. Still a little bit breezy out of the south. Better chance of storms Monday night. I'm staff meteorologist Jason Laird from the Triarc Weather Center.
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1: 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The Arkansas Supreme Court has dismissed appeals by Governor Sanders asking for lower court rulings against her in 2 lawsuits to be reversed. That ends a legal battle that began last October after the governor set special elections for vacant Senate and House seats hundreds of days past a statutory deadline. The governor first set those special elections to coincide with the November general election, then in June. But either date would have denied voters in House District 70 in Pulaski County or Senate District 26 in the River Valley representation at the fiscal session. I'm Rick Walker in the First Community Bank Triarc 24-Hour News Center, where community comes first. 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
3: From the Triarc Weather Center, here's a look at your forecast. Mostly cloudy skies blanketing the region overnight tonight, down to 71. Still breezy out of the south, occasional wind gusts at about 20 miles an hour. Back to work on our Monday, partly sunny start to the day. Another hot one up to 87. Some spotty afternoon showers and thunderstorms returning. Still a little bit breezy out of the south. Better chance of storms Monday night. I'm staff meteorologist Jason Laird from the Triarc Weather Center.
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0: 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What is a novel? That's being presented by the Penn Point Writers Group, ages 18 and over. That's Saturday from noon to 2. Asking what makes a novel a novel? The Penn Point Writers Group hosts their latest workshop on novel writing, as well as delving into different types of genres and subgenres. Again, that's for adults 18 and older. And you're invited to a Memorial Day ceremony. That's happening Monday, May 25th at 11 a.m. That's going to be at Veterans Park Community Center, 508 North Lincoln Street in Cabot. 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
1: I went everywhere. I went over there, I went over there, and I wound up at Brooks Fine Jewelry because they're the only ones who can do it. 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
1: From the Triarc Weather Center, here's a look at your forecast. Mostly cloudy skies blanketing the region overnight tonight, down to 71. Still breezy out of the south, occasional wind gusts at about 20 miles an hour. Back to work on our Monday, partly sunny start to the day. Another hot one up to 87. Some spotty afternoon showers and thunderstorms returning. Still a little bit breezy out of the south. Better chance of storms Monday night. I'm staff meteorologist Jason Laird from the Triarc Weather Center.

0: down. 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
5: From the Triarc Weather Center, here's a look at your forecast. Mostly cloudy skies blanketing the region overnight tonight, down to 71. Still breezy out of the south. Occasional wind gusts at about 20 miles an hour. Back to work on our Monday. Partly sunny start to the day. Another hot one up to 87. Some spotty afternoon showers and thunderstorms returning. Still a little bit breezy out of the south. Better chance of storms Monday night. I'm staff meteorologist Jason Laird from the Triarc Weather Center.
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6: From the Triarc Weather Center, here's a look at your forecast. Mostly cloudy skies blanketing the region overnight tonight, down to 71. Still breezy out of the south. Occasional wind gusts at about 20 miles an hour. Back to work on our Monday. Partly sunny start to the day. Another hot one up to 87. Some spotty afternoon showers and thunderstorms returning. Still a little bit breezy out of the south. Better chance of storms Monday night. I'm staff meteorologist Jason Laird from the Triarc Weather Center.
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1: Hi, I'm Lisa, the recruitment specialist at Y107, with some tips for your help wanted advertising. 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There is nothing more irresistible than a question. Have you ever tried to ignore one? 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Are you willing to take risks? Can you make a difference? If you need help writing a great radio ad, don't worry. That's what I do every day. Let's work together and find your next great employee. Call me today at 479-692-9944.
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1: A 34-year-old Bologna man facing a capital murder charge after a woman was found shot and killed in the early morning hours of May 7th in Little Rock. Pablo Gonzalez, arrested by police Thursday, taken into custody at the Pulaski County Regional Detention Center, also facing charges of probation revocation in both Pulaski and Faulkner counties. Back on May 7th, Little Rock detectives were notified of a possible shooting involving an unreported missing person, later identified as 28-year-old Jeliah Miller of Little Rock. Central Arkansas Veterans Healthcare System hosting a Veteran Town Hall coming up Wednesday, May 27th. It'll be from 10 to 11 in Class 134 at the Veteran and Military Resource Center. That's located at 302 Donaghy Avenue in Conway. Release states that veterans can receive important information and healthcare updates during the one-hour event. And there are currently no known cases of hantavirus in the United States after an outbreak on a cruise ship sickened 11 people and forced dozens into quarantine. I'm Rick Walker in the First Community Bank Tri-Arc 24-Hour News Center, where community comes first. 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
2: From the Tri-Arc Weather Center, here's a look at your forecast. Mostly cloudy skies blanketing the region overnight tonight, down to 71. Still breezy out of the south. Occasional wind gusts at about 20 miles an hour. Back to work on our Monday. Partly sunny start to the day. Another hot one up to 87. Some spotty afternoon showers and thunderstorms returning. Still a little bit breezy out of the south. Better chance of storms Monday night. I'm staff meteorologist Jason Laird from the Tri-Arc Weather Center.
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4: From the Triarc Weather Center, here's a look at your forecast. Mostly cloudy skies blanketing the region overnight tonight, down to 71. Still breezy out of the south. Occasional wind gusts at about 20 miles an hour. Back to work on our Monday. Partly sunny start to the day. Another hot one up to 87. Some spotty afternoon showers and thunderstorms returning. Still a little bit breezy out of the south. Better chance of storms Monday night. I'm staff meteorologist Jason Laird from the Triarc Weather Center.

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2: From the TriArc Weather Center, here's a look at your forecast. Mostly cloudy skies blanketing the region overnight tonight, down to 71. Still breezy out of the south, occasional wind gusts at about 20 miles an hour. Back to work on our Monday, partly sunny start to the day. Another hot one up to 87. Some spotty afternoon showers and thunderstorms returning. Still a little bit breezy out of the south. Better chance of storms Monday night. I'm staff meteorologist Jason Laird from the TriArc Weather Center.
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